0: Independent. 9-11 at the Valley Adeline. Big Master P vibe, no limit. Ballin' hard on another hemisphere.
1: Post it on
0: somebody
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0: Somebody tell the people Mr.
1: Cola.
0: Hem is here.
2: Whoa, whoa, whoa, whoa, whoa, whoa.
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0: other mother. 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Make your word when you see it be the business. No cap, God am a witness. Success feel better, independent. 9-11 in the valley, I done in it. Big Master P vibe, no limit. 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Somebody tell them people Mr. Hem is here.
1: Whoa, whoa, whoa, whoa, whoa, whoa.
0: Mr. Hem is here.
1: Whoa, whoa, whoa, whoa, whoa, whoa.
0: Mr. Hem, Mr. Hem.

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0: What up? This is Ludacris, and congratulations to Incognito and DJ Mrs. on having the biggest show in the city. Hosted on the corner.
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0: Tasha.
1: What's up?
0: It's good to have you on the show, you know.
1: I'm glad to be here.
0: I never thought that this would happen.
1: You know what? Everything is possible in life.
0: Everything is possible. Yes. And you are showing the girls that. But how do you feel about your name not only being on all the tizzoos and stuff, as soon as I say, oh, Tasha K, I say, oh, who is that? The messy girl? The girl that says, how do you feel about your name and messy being in the same sentence?
1: I'm messy. I am messy. I don't know why people be trying to act like they ain't messy.
0: Are you aware?
1: I am aware.

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0: Tasha.
1: What's up?
0: It's good to have you on the show, you know.
1: I'm glad to be here.
0: I never thought that this would happen.
1: You know what? Everything is possible in life.
0: Everything is possible. Yes. And you are showing the girls that. But how do you feel about your name not only being on all the tizzoos and stuff, as soon as I say, oh, Tasha K, I say, oh, who is that? The messy girl? The girl that says, how do you feel about your name and messy being in the same sentence?
1: I'm messy. I am messy. I don't know why people be trying to act like they ain't messy.
0: Are you aware?
1: I am aware.

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0: 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Girl, you a 10, girl, you a 10, girl, you a 10. 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

0: Yo, Eli, why they touching me? 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
1: I don't keep that.
0: Like, I ain't got a header to the left
1: like
0: of me.
1: I ain't got a header.
0: Like, we ain't in these streets more than sesame.
1: Ooh.
0: But that chick, then why she texting
1: me?
0: Why she keep calling my phone, speaking...
1: Ooh.
0: Every time I'm out, why she stressing
1: me?
0: You call her Stephanie?
1: Call her, huh?
0: I call her Heffany.

0: My name's Natalie. I'm from Eastern Shore. Here rocking with 92Q because they the best.
1: Yeah. 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
1: Hey, it's Persian Nicole, the power to P, baby. And if you're tired of hanging out with them other midday shows, you don't win no tickets, come to Death Row. Just kidding. Hang out with me Monday through Friday, 10 a.m. to 3 p.m. inside Middays of Persia for vibes like this.
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13: 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I don't care if your trade work or don't work. I want you to bring it to us. 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We're giving you $6,000 for it. I don't care if the car need an alternator. Bring it to us. I don't care if the headlights don't work. 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If it's been in an accident and has a dent on it, bring it to us.

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0: Tasha.
1: What's up?
0: It's good to have you on the show, you know.
1: I'm glad to be here.
0: I never thought that this would happen.
1: You know what? Everything is possible in life.
0: Everything is possible. Yes. And you are showing the girls that. But how do you feel about your name not only being on all the tizzoos and stuff, as soon as I say, oh, Tasha K, I say, oh, who is that? The messy girl? The girl that says, how do you feel about your name and messy being in the same sentence?
1: I'm messy. I am messy. I don't know why people be trying to act like they ain't messy.
0: Are you aware?
1: I am aware.

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0: This song's got the ladies in TikTok in a chokehold. 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
1: Man, stop calling me about some cigarettes. 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

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And Baka got a weird case, why is he around? Certified lover boys, certified pedophiles. 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

for a second, let me put y'all on game. 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
1: I keep getting relationships where they my type, but I'm not their type, like, because I don't know how to dress. So, what should I do about that?
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1: No, poor child.
2: You say you don't know how to dress. 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
1: I'm a tourist and I'm stubborn.
2: 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I'm a tourist.
1: I don't know how to dress.
3: A person who don't know how to dress don't need to be getting advice from somebody else who don't know how to dress.
2: You wow.
3: Listen.
2: Oh, hold Shay. On. Hold Shay. On. Shay. Ain't hold no hold on. Hold on. I was talking to this woman. I'll beat your ass
3: but
2: later.
3: But you wore jean vest.
2: Shut up.
4: When you get into an accident, you may get a call from an insurance company. They may be trying to offer you some money. The reason why they calling you, they don't want you to lawyer up. They know if they do it this way, it could be a lot cheaper.

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1: 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If it's been in an accident and has a dent on it, bring it to us.

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Fall in love every time we link. He got me sprung.com. 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
5: 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Be nice. 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
2: Mm-hmm. You already know Monday through Friday, 10 a.m. to 3 p.m. I got you covered with a whole lot of power. And I'm bringing some of your favorite celebrities along for that ride, too. Like the latest, Miguel.
3: What's up, Persian? How are you?
2: Funny Marco.
4: 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You should do anime.
2: And Wale.
5: 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She makes my palms blush.
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0: Tasha.
1: What's up?
0: It's good to have you on the show, you know.
1: I'm glad to be here.
0: I never thought that this would happen.
1: You know what? Everything is possible in life.
0: Everything is possible. Yes. And you are showing the girls that. But how do you feel about your name not only being on all the tizzoos and stuff, as soon as I say, oh, Tasha K, I say, oh, who is that? The messy girl? The girl that says, how do you feel about your name and messy being in the same sentence?
1: I'm messy. I am messy. I don't know why people be trying to act like they ain't messy.
0: Are you aware?
1: I am aware.

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1: In America, pregnancy and childbirth should not be more dangerous because you are a Black woman. Yet Black mothers continue to face unacceptable disparities in maternal health. We can change that. Listen when Black women say something is wrong. Take their symptoms seriously, know the warning signs, and demand a healthcare system where every Black mother has the opportunity to survive, recover, and thrive.
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3: Is there any hope in the future that Kelson and Miss Parker for real might become an item?
4: Do you like Parker? Like, is she a type?
5: She has a man.
6: He likes light-skinned girls with jet black hair.
4: He likes pretty girls.
6: I am pretty girls.
3: Facts are weird.
4: That's debatable.
6: And you know lovely. What? You know what's not debatable?
4: No.
6: Your fact. You, that's not right, debatable. Right, oh,
3: we got to wrap this up.
4: No.
6: You know what?
4: Second,
6: and I might be ugly
4: up,
6: to somebody.
4: I know we got to wrap it up.
6: But I look good to my mama and to my man.
4: You
6: okay?
4: Was ugly. I said you wasn't pretty. You're
6: and
4: beautiful.
6: And I said,
4: You're beautiful.
3: My gosh.
4: See?
7: Across all practice areas.
8: 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If it's been in an accident and it has a dent on it, bring it to us. We're giving

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Good morning.

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1: To call and thank you all for allowing God to use you and just y'all for doing what y'all do. 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
3: Early in the morning, late at night. It don't even matter what time it is. President Rollin, RM, wait. Whenever I find time, it's okay.

0: Happy Taco Tuesday, of course, from the Quicksilver Morning Show right here on 92Q. Myself, Chop Shea Parker. First, let me go ahead and say continue using the hashtag Justice for Chloe, and shout out to everybody who came out yesterday to the Peace Walk. Just listen to her mom and her granddad and all her family and friends speak, which is so inspirational to see their strength through all of this. But, you know, we still have more work to do. We still have more work to do, so continue. If you know something, say something. Justice for Chloe, a 12-year-old young lady, should never, ever have to worry about her life being taken away from her at a youth football game because two grown men can't control their emotions and decide to pull out a gun. So continue praying for our family. Shout out to Chop and all the 92Q family, all of us who stopped by yesterday. I had the privilege of just being out there and just trying to, you know, say whatever I can and just remind people we are there. We are there. We don't just say it on the radio and say it on social media. We really show up when it matters. And that's why being out there yesterday with all the Baltimore meant so much to myself, to my son Antonio, aka Sauce, the DJ who came out with me. You know, to whom much is given, much is required. And we have to always be able to use our platforms and voices for things that are bigger than ourselves and bigger than just giving away tickets and talking about celebrity BS that nobody even cares about. So, once again, man, justice for Chloe. We're still fighting with you, all right? Give me 5 minutes, though. We'll find out what it's too damn early for. And friendly reminder, we have a major concert announcement this morning at 8 a.m. But in the meantime, good morning.
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4: Mm-hmm. You already know Monday through Friday, 10 a.m. to 3 p.m. I got you covered with a whole lot of power. And I'm bringing some of your favorite celebrities along for that ride, too. Like the latest Miguel.
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11: 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It's Tuesday in the city. Good morning to you. And a peace walk was held for 12-year-old Chloe Ishway, killed by a stray bullet Saturday at Leon Day Park in Southwest Baltimore. Four others were hurt. City police are still searching for the shooters. Baltimore County Police have charged 21-year-old Khalil Johnson in a September shooting on King James Circle in Gwynn Oak. He's accused of attempted first-degree murder. His bail hearing is set for today. The Ravens aren't sure if Lamar Jackson will play Sunday night. Head coach Jesse Minter says he doesn't know the chances yet after Jackson hurt his ankle against Tennessee. Those ankle injuries are serious. I know from last year, I'm telling you. I hope he gets well, though. 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It is chilly, but today sunny and cool and temperatures near 65. 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
1: Happy Taco Tuesday, of course, right here inside the Quicksilver Morning Show on 92Q. Myself, Chopper, Shea Parker, baby. How you feeling, Choppenheimer? It felt good to see all of us out there yesterday.
2: That's
1: standing with the city. Justice for Chloe still is the hashtag.
2: The city came out.
1: It felt really good.
2: It felt way good seeing the teams come out there.
1: All the sports.
2: And
1: fans.
2: Not just the teams that were celebrating for their homecoming. Mm-hmm. A lot of youth football teams, the coaches, the parents, regular parents like me and you, we brought our kids.
1: I love letting my son see that element.
2: Yeah, I tried to. That's what I was explaining to Dallas. Because he understood, but at 11, I had to explain him,
1: right.
2: Like, this could have been you.
1: Mm-hmm.
2: And these people could have showed up for me.
1: Absolutely.
2: So he was like, I understand now. I get it. He was like, there's a lot of people. And when the first, it felt like it came in waves.
1: It did.
2: Because the first wave, I was like, damn, that's a lot of people walking. And then everybody started talking. Then you look back and was like, oh, it's a whole nother wave of people just coming, and the city, like driving home, watching the people I spoke to and was dapping up. It felt like my brain was saying, telling me where everybody was from. I saw Buckshot. I was like, well, Cherry Hill in the building.
1: Yep.
2: And I saw a couple other dudes. I was like, it's on 18 right there. That monument right exit?
1: You feel like you was Porkchop Bowl.
2: No,
1: I get it.
2: You know what I was saying? I was like, mm-hmm. The city. Like, just naming people from
1: East, West,
2: far
1: South,
2: and wide,
1: county. Shout out to Mayor Brandon Scott, who actually showed up and spoke.
2: Yeah.
1: Like,
2: it was, man, I just praying for that family. Yeah. I've never felt more connected with something that went on with our community since Freddie Gray.
1: I have to agree.
2: You know what I mean? Like, it felt like, yo, what can I do? And I'm glad I had Dallas with me. I'm glad I saw a young boy with you in a thing, man.
1: That was important yesterday, man.
2: Yes, it was.
1: Important. And the good thing is we get to continue that conversation later on today at 6 p.m.
2: Mm-hmm.
1: So from 6 until 8 p.m. live right here on 92Q, we're going to have an actual like town hall discussion. Myself, you, Persian, Nicole, we have a lot of invited guests that are coming actually on the air
2: mm-hmm.
1: who's going to speak. But I think it's very important for us to continue this conversation. That's kind of what the message was yesterday. When things like this happen, everybody hashtags it because it's popular and it trends.
2: Right.
1: But then you forget once the hashtag stops, that mom still lost the daughter. Like
2: mm-hmm.
1: some people will never be the same.

0: Tasha.
1: What's up?
0: It's good to have you on the show, you know.
1: I'm glad to be here.
0: I never thought that this would happen.
1: You know what? Everything is possible in life.
0: Everything is possible. Yes. And you are showing the girls that. But how do you feel about your name not only being on all the tizzoos and stuff, as soon as I say, oh, Tasha K, I say, oh, who is that? The messy girl? The girl that says, how do you feel about your name and messy being in the same sentence?
1: I'm messy. I am messy. I don't know why people be trying to act like they ain't messy.
0: I am aware.
2: We're having an open discussion. We're stopping the music. We're stopping everything. It's just us having a real open, honest conversation tonight.
3: 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Like, we here to 6 to 10, but we coming right back.
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2: 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Good morning.
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0: Ooh.
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3: Baltimore 92Q traffic brought to you by BGE and Empower Maryland. Things are slow on 895 southbound between Boston O'Donnell Street towards the south end of the Harbor Tunnel. No issues moving towards the Fort McHenry Tunnel as of yet, moving around here on 95 southbound from the split with 895. But we are watching an accident cleared out of 95 southbound up in Harford County. This is some good news moving towards Route 24. But traffic is actually a little heavy here because the right lane is closed due to construction up in Perryville on 95 northbound moving towards the Chesapeake House this morning. As traffic on the Beltway, not too bad on the inner and outer loop of the Beltway. The 83 is not too bad. The Harrisburg Expressway or the JFX in the city. 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I'm Dre Johnson. 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

0: Happy Taco Tuesday, of course, from the Quicksilver Morning Show right here on 92Q. Myself, Chap, and Shea Parker, baby. Your friendly reminder, we have a major concert announcement, something big, 8 a.m. this morning. We can't tell you what or who, when, where, why, but at 8 a.m., man.
1: I'm excited.
0: Man, oh, man.
1: Oh, goody.
0: Oh, man.
2: I saw an email, and they let the cat out the bag for me, which they shouldn't have.
0: I mean, you pork chop.
1: How did you get an email?
2: I got the email.
0: Pork chop, uncle.
2: And the only thing I can say is a lot. That's all I'm going to say. It's a lot. I was like, wow.
0: 8 a.m.
1: Jeez. How were you on the email?
3: First of all,
1: I didn't receive the email, and Johnny, I actually checked my email.
2: I am Johnny Doswell.
0: A.K.A. Uncle Chop.
2: The icon, the moment. And that's what they had on the email. It was like, yo, you are the moment. You are
0: live a legend.
2: You know, everything.
1: Are you on the lineup? I didn't think so.
2: I didn't see me.
0: Damn.
2: But I didn't care. Because when I saw the lineup of people.
1: Air quotes.
2: Air quotes. People. Mega people.
0: 8 a.m.
2: Mega.
0: 8 a.m. You'll find out what we're talking about. But right now, today is National Taco Day. Is anybody a taco?
2: It's Taco Tuesday, though. Like, don't nobody care about that.
1: It is Taco Tuesday.
0: It's Taco Tuesday, literally, supposed to be every week. But today is actual National Taco Day.
1: I'll be honest with you, bro.
0: Nobody cares?
1: No one cares except for the people who,
0: that's their favorite. She is the taco queen.
1: That's her favorite food. And for all the taco lovers out there who are literally like, I do not miss a Tuesday without getting tacos. There are some people who eat tacos multiple times a week.
0: Dominica Diva.
1: Today is for you.
0: Yep. So this is the national day.
1: It's only right to get a little tequila with it too today. Right? Tacos and tequila?
2: I don't drink tequila, so I don't know.
1: Okay.
2: What else today is? That's all I got.
0: National Plus Size Appreciation
2: Day. Oh, yeah.
1: Oh, that's right.
2: You lead with that. You leave with that. Yeah, plus size. My Huskies and my BBWs. Let's go, baby.
1: First of all, I hate when you call people husky. It just sounds rude.
2: It was the saddest word I grew up with. I'm telling you. Robert C. Richard at Mon Darman.
0: Husky
2: trying on jeans as a kid.
1: And you were husky size.
2: My mom was like, well, you can't fit none of these. What's going on? lady walks over to me and was like, oh, you need the husky section. And pointed to these Lees. I said, husky?
1: Well, now it's called plus size.
0: Lee is crazy.
1: What do they call it for men?
2: Husky. I'm telling you. That's the word.
1: Not that's joking. Still the same word.
2: Yes.
1: Dallas. Right.
2: Well, for Dallas size, he just went to small men's.
1: I don't like that
2: like,
1: word.
2: That's crazy.
0: Yeah.
2: Had his little boxes on last night. I was like, you need some bigger drawers, boy. Because they are, you wear some Speedos.
1: Stop talking about my dude.
2: Yuck.
0: Also, today is National Noodle Day. Eat some noodles. I'm not a fan of like oodles and noodles or none of them.
2: Not no more. Yeah, I haven't ate oodles and noodles in years now.
0: I'm not a fan.
1: Unfortunately, I know there are some people out there that's like, I don't care how good life get.
0: My wife.
1: Give me some noodles.
0: Ashley.
1: Yeah, I can't do it. I can't.
0: I
1: can go to the ramen spot though and get some real ramen.
2: Really?
1: Yeah.
0: No.
1: Or listen, I don't mind a little nice, you know, meal of yak. Time to time.
2: Now, that's, I think that's different then.
1: Is
2: yak
1: it?
2: Is,
1: yeah. Okay.
2: I don't even call them noodles no more.
0: That's yak. That dirty yak.
2: Yeah. True. Pork. Give me some pork and the extra egg.
0: One last thing.
1: Throw it in there.
0: One last national day. I think we should celebrate this during the mix. National Coaches Day is today.
2: Nice.
0: So I think out the mix today, we should go ahead and bring back the roll call and allow you to shout your favorite coach this morning.
1: Mm-hmm. I agree.
0: Don't shout it out yet, Chuck.
2: I'm thinking.
0: All right, 7 a.m. be here for a Swift Mix.
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6: 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You already know, Monday through Friday, 10 a.m. to 3 p.m., I got you covered with a whole lot of power. And I'm bringing some of your favorite celebrities along for that ride, too. Like the latest, Miguel.
7: What's up, Persian? How are you?
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11: 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If you had a repo, if the credit cards are behind, the mortgage is behind, I have lenders that will help you out in a tight bind when you need a car, and I'm working every single deal to sell a car.
13: Man, people be thinking they could go in there and get a Benz and your credit bad. 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
14: Hi, it's Governor Westmore. 5 years ago, one of the first places I visited before announcing my campaign was the local barbershop to talk to some guys about their priorities. 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

0: Well, Chomp City, not ATQ News Update, the score round brought to you by General Dynamics Information Technology. And Baltimore County is banning commercial house parties in residential neighborhoods. The county council approved the measure targeting for-profit events where tickets are sold. Testimony is underway in the trial of James Barnett, accused of setting the Stricker Street fire that killed three Baltimore firefighters. An injured firefighter testified Monday. Former Baltimore State's attorney Marilyn Mosby's legal fight has hit another setback. The Supreme Court won't hear her appeal, leaving two perjury convictions intact. President Trump will be in the Baltimore area today. He'll be speaking at Trade Point Atlantic about defense technology, and extra security could mean MTA bus delays and detours at GDIT. They're powered by the engineers, analysts, and technologists behind the scenes that move the mission forward. Do work that matters. Join them at GDIT.com/careers. A little chilly out this morning. 51 degrees. It will be a little chilly today. Cooler, actually, near 65 degrees. Clear tonight, low of 46. And that sounds like cold weather. 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
2: 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Hey, yeah. Good morning, good morning, good morning. Hey, yeah.
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3: Yeah! Shout it low and the big cat. Yeah!

Big shout out to Tay. Big shout out to Dee Dee Green. You already know this. Mika Girl. Miss Mary Mac, all dressed in black. Hold on. Yeah.

0: What you want them to do?
1: How about right now you shout out your favorite coach? If you got a favorite coach you want to shout out on National Coaches Day, call us right now. 410-481-9292.

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Wait 1 second. 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

0: Guess what?
1: Send my lips.
0: Ow, baby. Mm. All right, man. We got to wrap up.
2: Kim was not like it.
0: We got to wrap it up, y'all. We got to get to these shout outs.
2: Okay, okay.
0: Y'all taking up our time.
2: Okay.
0: All right, man. It is National Coaches Day inside the Quicksilver Morning Show right here on the Q. If you want to shout your coach out, I got to shout to him. My favorite coaches back in Northwood, Coach Herb, Coach Hart, Coach Brown from the Woodlawn. Those are my football coaches when I was actually playing for the Northwood Rams. So Coach Herb and Coach Hart, everybody know them. Especially Coach Herb, he's legendary in Baltimore.
2: Yes. It ain't nothing like a good coach. We want you to shout yours out right now on National Coaches Day. Show them some love and appreciation. Call us now, 410-481-9292.
3: Good morning. Can we send out some shots to Overly?
0: Absolutely. Shout the coaches out.
3: Coach, go ahead. Shout them out. Coach Trey,
4: Coach Cal, Coach Dillon, and Coach Earl.
0: All right, we got you. 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
4: How you doing? Good morning.
2: Who you shouting out?
4: 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Happy National Coach Day, Coach Terry from the Big Dogs basketball team in Baltimore.
0: Yeah, we got you.
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0: Who you shouting out?
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0: All right, what team?
5: Aberdeen Eagles and the Battle Camp Outlaws.
0: We got you.
2: Thank you.
0: Good morning.
7: Hey, man, I want to shout out my man, Bo Hagus. I want to shout out Lil Shaw, a.k.a. Rob. And I want to shout out Coach Charlie from my Foss fam. It's right, school. You know what it is, baby. I get up with you when I get up with you.
0: Already. 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
8: Good morning. I wanted to shout out my coach. I wanted to shout out the whole 10U Charm City Bucks team. Coach Spiffy, Coach Pop, Coach Tank, Coach Slug, Coach Diamond, Coach G, Coach Big Z from Team Mom Care.
0: We got you. Thank you. Good morning.
9: Morning. How you doing today?
0: I'm blessed, man. Who you shouting out? What coach?
9: Oh, man, I'd like to shout out my man Twan from Blizzy Lines and RIP Coach Fetch, man, the best to have
0: it. You got
2: Thank
0: it,
2: you.
0: Good morning.
10: Good morning. Good morning. Good morning.
0: Hey, give me that phone. What coach you shouting out today?
10: I'm shouting out. Well, first of all, I want to say good morning, Rico Suave.
0: Who's this?
10: Hey, what's going on, chat? How you doing, cuzzo? This JoJo from Zone 18.
0: What's
10: How y'all
0: up,
10: doing
0: baby?
10: This morning?
0: I'm blessed.
10: I got to shout out my beloved, the other half of my heart, the late Ricky Holloway, JV coach at City College. How
0: Absolutely.
10: Y'all doing?
0: You already know.
10: We always going to say his name. Love y'all.
0: Love ya. Anybody call me Rico, that mean they know me, Shay. that was my childhood nickname. But right now, continue shouting them coaches out, man. Tag us on social media
11: Shut
0: at Quicksilver Show so we can shout your coach out on National Coaches Day. But right now, it is Think Quick Time and up for grabs. 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And Trina. 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
2: Good morning.
0: That's right. Wake up with us. Start at 6 o'clock. 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
11: Then 7 o'clock, I'm going to bring y'all that Swift mix.
0: What
2: bring
0: up, Swift?
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0: Mm-hmm. Then you always going to say what? 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
0: 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And as always, I end with a vitamin of the day. Wake up with us. It's the Quicksilver Morning Show. Good morning.
11: Good morning.
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10: 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A stop-and-go situation moving towards Erdman Avenue and out there in East Baltimore. I'm talking about 895 southbound that starts to build up there on your way towards the Harbor Tunnel. Let's take a look at 95 southbound, and traffic is slow here from Moravia Road towards the Fort McHenry Tunnel. We got an accident on Center Street. This is right at Guilford Avenue as you move. Looks like traffic is also a little slow here on the outer loop of the Beltway. This is from Harford Road towards Providence Road and then towards 795 on the west side of the Beltway. Traffic is slow. 70 eastbound also slow from 40 towards 29 BW Parkway southbound as you make your way. If you got to go towards the airport, traffic begins to build up at 195. 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

0: Taco Tuesday, of course, from the Quicksilver Morning Show right here on 92Q. Myself, Chop, and Shea Parker. We are here, and right now it is officially Think Quick time.
1: That's right. I'm going to give you a word. You'll have to sing that exact word in a real actual song in under 5 seconds. Three rounds, and these tickets are yours. Call us, 410-481-9292.
2: Good morning.
0: Hi, right, what's your name? Where you calling from?
2: I'm from Baltimore, and I'm calling from, my name is Charlotte, and I'm calling from Baltimore.
0: You trying to play Think Quick?
2: Yes.
0: All right, here we go.
3: Uh-oh.
1: Your first word is more, M-O-R-E, more.
2: What is that? I got to say a song.
3: Oh, my God. Let me tell you something.
0: I can tell by the way she called that.
3: Stop letting your grandmothers call up here and kids.
1: That is not how we're going to start this, okay?
3: Tippy tots and next to Jesus, people.
1: We're
3: going to
1: act like that didn't happen. First caller, here we go.
0: That's why I asked, when you playing Think Quick, because I can tell by where it started.
3: We're going to take 20 to 70-year-olds. If you're dead and over, stop calling up.
0: Shut up, Chuck. Dead and over.
3: Dead and over.
0: Quicksilver Morning Show.
4: Good morning.
0: Good morning. Now, you sound like you want to play. What's your name? Where you calling from?
4: Tia from Baltimore.
0: Here we go. 5 seconds on the clock.
1: Tia, girl, your first word is more. M-O-R-E. More.
4: More and more.
0: Hey.
1: Okay.
4: More and more.
1: Mm-mm. No more.
3: Yeah, don't
1: more
3: sing nothing
1: singing.
3: Else. Yes. That's it.
1: Your second word is she. S-H-E. She.
0: Four, three.
4: She.
3: Damn. I thought you were. She gives me. But that's she's.
0: Nope.
1: I love her because she got her own.

0: Tasha.
1: What's up?
0: It's good to have you on the show, you know.
1: I'm glad to be here.
0: I never thought that this would happen.
1: You know what? Everything is possible in life.
0: Everything is possible. Yes. And you are showing the girls that. But how do you feel about your name not only being on all the tizzoos and stuff, as soon as I say, oh, Tasha K, I say, oh, who is that? The messy girl? The girl that says, how do you feel about your name and messy being in the same sentence?
1: I'm messy. I am messy. I don't know why people be trying to act like they ain't messy.
0: Are you aware?
1: I am aware.
2: They call and say the name. Like, right. That's why
3: that
2: you
3: don't
2: gotta
3: make no
2: say
3: damn sense.
2: But you got it. Congratulations.
3: I'm gonna boo this one.
2: Yes, you just won these tickets to go see T.I., Trina, and Fabulous October 16th at the Chesapeake Employers Insurance Arena.
3: Boo.
4: Thank you.
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4: All right.
3: Don't forget, we got a major announcement at 8 a.m., but right now, Shea Parker, what do you have coming up next?
2: Well, hundreds of people showed up for Chloe Ishwe and for Peace, including you and Chop 2. We're going to talk about it next at 7:50.
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5: All right, Shape Bob, what you got?
6: Well, the peace walk for Chloe Ishwe, the 12-year-old who was fatally shot at a youth football game over the weekend, was yesterday. And Chop, Quick, and I know some other folks from the station.
5: Lil Black was there.
6: We're also there. And I heard that it was more than 500 people.
7: I'm going to say more than that.
5: That
7: number was
5: at least...
7: At least 1,500.
5: I'm going to go 1,000.
7: Yeah, wow. I'm up there with that. I'm not mad at that.
5: At least 500 people just walking with us. And by the time we got down to the actual park, another...
7: Like, people like me didn't do the walk. We went straight to the park.
5: It was happy.
7: Okay. So that was about 500 sitting.
6: Yeah.
7: It was a lot. And about 1,500 walk. Yeah, it was a lot. The city came out.
6: Yes.
7: I will say that.
6: I love that. And I know that quite a few people spoke, and it was also just very, very emotional. But I wanted to take this sound clip from Aaron Maben. He's a good friend of the show.
7: Of course. Great guy.
6: Great friend of the city, mm-hmm. activist. He said something that definitely touched me and I felt like needed to be said. Check this out.
8: All we got,
9: we all need.
8: This moment right here is a referendum on us. At the end of the day, we got to ask ourselves a question. Where did the spaces where our kids play and choose to be themselves not become sacred space?
10: Come on, teach.
8: When did our playgrounds not become hallowed ground?
10: Teach.
8: When did we stop being the protectors of our community and become comfortable accepting the role of predators in our community? At the end of the day, we got to start saying the quiet part out loud.
10: Come on.
8: If you know what happened, and your mouth is still shut, you're a part of the problem.
10: That's right. Yeah.
8: If you're harboring and abetting instead of making sure that we bring accountability, think about accountability. We love talking about accountability when it's convenient.
10: Right. Mm-hmm.
8: We love talking about accountability when it's convenient, but we just lost a 12-year-old baby girl in our own streets on a playground where we are supposed to be the custodians of their safety.
10: Yeah.
8: If we can't be trusted to maintain the hallowed ground that is our children's play spaces, then who are we as Black men in our community?
10: Mm.
8: At the end of the day, after this referendum, we've got to accept something. The idea that if we're not on code, and by code I mean the idea that we need to center the community's safety before
10: That's
8: our
10: right.
8: own safety.
10: That's right.
8: We need the community's well-being and health before our own well-being and health. And if we're not on that type of time, then we can't keep on acting like we're not enemies of our own community and our own streets.
5: Big facts. I love Aaron Maben, man.
6: Was such a strong message. And the video is actually longer. You can head over to his page to check it out. But I think it goes back to what we were saying yesterday, that we cannot allow people, even people a part of our community, to terrorize people that we love in our community. We just simply cannot allow it. We are in a place and at a time now where it just is unacceptable, and we have to draw the line somewhere. And conversations like these are very important. We're going to be continuing it tonight. Yep. We're going to be stopping the music from 6 to 8 p.m. on air for a town hall. So we will be using our airwaves to, you know, keep this thing going and talk about what's happening in our community, but also what needs to be done, because what happens next, right? We've had several young people's lives taken in the past couple of months. And we have these conversations and we do all the things, right? And then when it happens again, then what? So we have to get to the then what. What's next?
5: Until you send her name to Justice for Chloe, because we still don't have justice yet.
6: Absolutely. You can get all the information about the town hall on our social media page at Quicksilver Show, at 92Q Jams Be More. 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
5: All right. Thank you so much, Shea Park. Coming up at 8 o'clock. 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
7: Oh.
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5: Peace.
4: Mayor Scott.
3: Yes. 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
6: No,
3: he be
6: go.
3: On Oprah. 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
6: Ellen.
3: But he don't ever bring
6: Ellen don't have a show no more, man. It wasn't until Quick told me he banned you from Baby Oil that I said, all right, I can come in the studio.
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3: You know what's funny?
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13: All right, Baltimore, 92Q traffic brought to you by BGE and Empower Maryland. 95 southbound approaching the Beltway on the northeast side. This is 695. An accident has the right shoulder blocked in the Rosedale area, of course, in the city, moving here from Pulaski Highway towards the Fort McHenry Tunnel. 95 southbound traffic is slow. And that's after you leave that accident there at the Beltway. Of course, things are moving jammed up, I should say, here on 895 southbound. This is from Pulaski Highway towards the Harbor Tunnel on the north end. Looking the same way on the BW Parkway southbound, moving towards 100, a stop and go situation on and off. As we hop onto the Beltway, traffic is slow on the east side, especially here from 95 towards Providence Road this morning. Also up in Cockeysville on 83 southbound towards Pedonia Road is slow. 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
16: I used to think about immature things. 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

0: Hey, we chatting right now inside the Quicksilver Morning Show, of course, on 92Q Me, Pork Chop, and Shea Parker. And we've been teasing all morning. We had a major announcement at 8 a.m.
1: Uh-oh.
0: And here is the announcement.
1: Talk to me, Joey.
0: For all my concert lovers, which is pretty much all of us, I want you to go ahead and remind somebody. As a matter of fact, pull your phone out now and put this date in your calendar, because this date is very important.
1: What's the date?
0: Saturday, December 12th. I'll give you a second. Get your phone. Go to your calendar. Put it. Okay. Saturday, December 12th. Go to that day. Put in location.
1: Okay.
0: CFG Bank Arena.
1: Okay.
0: Now.
1: December 12th.
0: Mm-hmm.
1: At the CFG Bank Arena.
0: Put that in the location.
1: It's in my phone.
0: Now, when they ask you what's the purpose of you locking in this date, just put in 92Q Winterfest.
1: No.
0: Put in 92Q Winterfest. Okay? Now that you have Winterfest in, I'm not even sure why you're saying no, so I'm going to ignore you.
1: No, I didn't say no.
0: That's what you said.
1: I won't be laughing.
0: I want you to put these names in that date, because these names will be in Baltimore for our 92Q Winterfest.
2: Wait!
0: Mm-hmm.
2: Now, for context, remember we were supposed to have our end of summer jam.
1: Okay.
2: Right?
0: Mm-hmm.
2: And so, since we weren't able to do that, we're really doing it big on
0: it's
2: big for
0: that.
2: Winterfest.
1: Are you naming these names? Pause. I'm going to say pause before I say it.
0: You have to.
1: From smallest to biggest?
0: No.
1: Okay.
0: Because every name on here is deserving of being on a major stage.
1: Go ahead.
0: There's no small artist.
2: Okay, go ahead.
0: So, okay.
1: Give me one.
0: Let me go ahead and start with Get 'em Sexy. Get 'em Sexy.
1: Really?
0: Sexy Red will be in Baltimore.
1: Wow.
0: Not only
1: Damn.
0: Sexy Red, this show is major when it comes to Winterfest.
1: Okay.
0: I just looked at my watch. I got time today.
2: Moneybag Yo.
0: Moneybag Yo will be in Baltimore.
1: Yo,
2: now,
1: first
2: Moneybag
1: of all,
2: Yo, that's, listen.
1: Sexy Red and Moneybag is enough.
0: That's enough to sell the show.
1: That's enough.
2: Anytime I see Moneybag Yo live,
0: you know it's going to sell.
1: Okay.
2: A time.
1: We got more?
0: Oh, absolutely. Not even close. Of course, because it couldn't happen earlier, we'll make it happen on this stage. We're still going to spin that.
2: Young Miami.
0: Young Miami.
2: Her album would be out by then.
0: Absolutely.
1: Young Miami.
0: You never know who she might bring.
1: Sexy
0: her.
1: Red.
2: Okay.
1: Moneybag. Who
0: I'm
1: else?
0: Not done yet.
1: Oh, no.
0: It's still a motion party. You might not get in.
1: No.
0: Boss Man D-Lo.
1: Okay.
2: Oh, yeah. I enjoy okay. Boss Man D-Lo live,
1: okay.
2: too.
1: Yeah. Yes. Yes. Yes.
0: And for all my people getting money, yeah, we paid. Yeah, we paid. 42 Doug will still be coming to Baltimore.
1: Oh, not 42.
2: We not done.
0: I'm trying to tell you.
2: We not done.
0: And
1: okay.
0: If you look at Shea Parker, the first thing you think of, baby
1: what?
0: Girl, you the baddest. Girl, you the baddest. Baby girl, you're fine, girl. Baby girl, you're fine.
1: Okay.
0: I'm talking Skilla Baby.
1: All right.
0: We'll
2: but you know, Skilla Baby does it for the ladies.
1: That's a lot of people.
0: I'm not even done yet.
1: What?
0: I'm not even done yet.
1: You're not done.
0: If all my TikTokers, you might need to help on this one, Shay.
2: Ooh.
0: Outfit
2: you
0: want to
2: lick my rats? Not my bum.
1: Oh, the
2: da da
1: da da da da da da da da da da da. Get the poon,
2: I do what I want. I got that boom-shalaka-laka.
1: Boom-shalaka-laka.
0: Baby coming to Baltimore.
2: Nice.
0: I'm not even
2: yes.
0: done yet.
1: Damn!
0: We can't have a show this major and not make sure Baltimore
2: okay,
0: is represented.
2: Okay, now wait a minute. What time is this show start?
0: This show might be 12 hours long.
1: 12 noon?
2: What the hell?
0: Noon to midnight.
1: Yes.
0: Baltimore will be on the major stage. We can't just put Baltimore artists on just a small stage. Put them on the big stage as well with all the big
1: who
0: artists, because they deserve it.
1: Who from our city?
0: If you think for a fact we knock on, already that my NASG
1: no, you,
0: Chaz will be. I want
1: to
0: say,
1: shrooms!
0: Come on. Yeah.
1: You know, that's my
0: yeah,
1: I'm
0: Chaz
1: his,
0: will
1: I'm
0: be
1: his
0: on the
1: biggest
0: stage.
1: Fan, yo.
0: I love Chaz. Still
1: love him.
0: Fire.
1: Love Chaz.
0: If you think we knock on, baby, you're doing like that.
1: Oh, my.
0: Fatima
1: is going to have a heart attack.
2: Yeah. Where is Fatima? Somebody go check on her.
1: Check on her.
0: We'll be on the stage.
1: YG wow. and Chaz together. They like EPMD
2: now,
1: right now.
2: This is what I expect for a Winterfest lineup. We haven't done Winterfest
0: mm-hmm.
2: in a minute. This is
1: Since
2: what
1: Lil
2: I
1: Wayne
2: expect.
1: Was the last one.
0: So I'm just going to rerun this down because there are more acts to be announced. We're not even done yet. But as of right now,
2: this show
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0: 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So if I were you, I'll be smart.
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3: Baltimore, do not be stupid. Please. Mm-hmm. You know we always late. I get it. Mm-hmm. I get how we do. But tomorrow and Thursday,
0: pre-sale.
3: Go get them
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2: I'm excited for this.
0: So now that you know, don't say we didn't tell you. Because I don't want to hear, because I already know all of our texts is going to start going off. Y'all got some tickets to Winterfest? Y'all got tickets to Winterfest? You'll be able to win them, of course, playing Think Quick. Not today.
2: Dude, I don't got nothing. I don't know nothing.
3: Please do me another favor.
0: Yes.
3: Run it down again. Because it was nine people and
0: more
3: announced.
0: To be announced.
3: Go ahead, give them to me.
0: Saturday, December 12th, the CFG Bank Arena.
3: I didn't say do that.
0: Sexy Red. I'm not listening to you because somebody's more important. Sexy Red, Moneybagg Yo,
3: okay.
0: Young Miami,
3: right.
0: Boss Man D-Lo,
3: right.
0: 42 Doug,
3: okay.
0: Skilla Baby,
3: right.
0: YG Tech, NESG Chaz,
3: right.
0: Dolly Baby.
3: It's one person that I thought that was going to be on.
2: Okay, well.
0: All right, so right now.
3: Shut up. Let me finish my statement.
0: Now we cut your mic.
3: Let me finish my statement.
2: We had to go to Tosh.
3: I wasn't going to. No, for real. I was a bit like, for all of them combined, if the cats are not on the stage.
2: Okay.
0: This is why we normally turn his mic off. His mic's off now. Right now, it is officially time to bring Talk to Tosh back on the show. Talk to Tosh is ready to answer any questions you have. Don't ask the question if you don't want the real answer. Talk to Tosh is here right now. Start calling us. Pork Chop, your mic is off.
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0: 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But everybody, Sexy Red Money Back, yo, Young Miami, Boss Band D-Lo, 42 Dogs, Skiller Baby, Dolly Baby, NASC Chaz, YG Tech, and more acts to be announced. All right, but right now, it is officially time for Talk to Tosh. Don't ask the question if you don't want the real answer, though.
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2: We want to know why I'm at the phone.
0: Yeah, what's your question? Make sure you're not on speakerphone.
2: I wanted to know about, as far as my business is concerned, are they going to take off?
3: I do see your business is doing well. So I am seeing success in your business, yes. But I'm not seeing your business is starting to take off into the spring of 2027. You have to really lock in and get focused on your business. The problem with your businesses is that you have not been consistent. Like, it's like on and off, on and off. Now you have to really dive in and focus. And yes, I see success starting April of next year and then going up. And stay focused and get help.
2: Okay.
0: Good luck, ma'am. 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
4: My question is, okay, so right now I'm working in the hospital setting, and I just want to know, like, what do I need to do or which direction do I need to go in to basically get comfortable, like, you know, financial-wise?
3: So if something's coming up to me with you going back to school, I still see you staying in healthcare, but there's something with school that I'm staying with you, and this could be for you to get additional credentials, for you to move up in the healthcare industry, but I'm seeing you need to go back to school. That's what's going to help you tremendously.
5: Nice.
4: But to do what? I've been trying to go back to school. I just don't know where to go. LPN.
3: Yes.
5: Which means you should go to Coppin. You know, Coppin got a great nursing program. Number one in the state.
4: But for LPN, though?
5: Mm-hmm. Yeah, for nursing.
4: Okay.
0: Yep.
4: I'm going to check it out.
0: Good luck,
5: man. Good luck.
0: Quicksilver Morning Show.
6: Am I with the person I'm going to be with forever?
3: Mm. I see longevity, but I see hurdles also. I feel like there's going to be some things that's going to come up that can halt things. So what I would offer you to do is really sit down and have a conversation with him. I think I don't know if you're familiar with, like, the couple card games. Like, they have the couple card games, so you can kind of sit down and, like, ask each other questions, kind of dive in and get to know each other. Get the card games and have, like, a couple nights with some drinks and the card games and some music and get to know him and see how you guys answer each other's questions. That's going to tell you a lot. This can last, but you got to nip things in the bud early.
5: I like that.
6: Mm-hmm. Okay, thank you, Tosh. Thank you.
1: Great advice.
5: Yeah. Right. I hope they be together forever.
1: Tosh is on a roll.
0: All right, man, we got time for some calls right now. Yeah. Talking Tosh is here. Call us up now.
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1: 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We can change that. Listen when Black women say something is wrong. Take their symptoms seriously, know the warning signs, and demand a healthcare system where every Black mother has the opportunity to survive, recover, and thrive.
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3: And I like to travel.
4: And you got a passport?
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5: Go from east to west, baby. East
3: but
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3: I can get one.
5: She said, I go from east to west. Thank you, ma'am. Have a great day.
3: All right, thank you.
5: Hey, Chop, be nice, Chop. Be nice. She likes to travel from east
6: like
5: to west.
6: I have to get out of here. I have to get out of here.
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6: Now.
5: She could go from Towson to Woodlawn. 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
19: Yeah, Baltimore, good Tuesday morning, and 92Q News Update brought to you by Constellation Home. A peace walk was held for 12-year-old Chloe Ishway, killed by a stray bullet, Saturday at Leon Day Park in Southwest Baltimore. 4 others were hurt. City police are still searching for the shooters. Baltimore County police have charged 21-year-old Khalil Johnson in a September shooting on King James Circle and Gwen Oak. He's accused of attempted first-degree murder. His bail hearing is set for today. The Ravens aren't sure if Lamar Jackson will play Sunday night. Head coach Jesse Minter says he doesn't know the chances yet after Jackson hurt his ankle against Tennessee. And I pray for a speedy recovery. 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And it's a little chilly out this morning, 51 degrees. As high as the day will go up near 65 degrees, and sunny and cool. 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I'm Dre Johnson. Good morning.

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1: What up?
0: Talker Tosh, I'm our intuitive guru is here, and I always say don't ask the question if you don't want the real answer. Mm-mm.
2: But if you do, talk to Tosh is on the line, and she's waiting for you, 410-481-9292.
3: Good morning. Oh, my God.
0: You are. Make sure you're not speakerphone so we can hear you loud and clear, please.
4: All right, that better?
0: A lot better.
4: Hey, good morning. So I wanted to know, did I choose the correct career field, and is my business going to be prosperous?
5: It is. It's going to be prosperous, but then I see eventually you're going to end up doing something else. There's something I'm seeing with you moving to another state where you're going to end up building something else there, and you're going to end up going further south. Something's coming up with you with Atlanta. So if you're going to build your business here, it's going to pause, and then I say moving, and then we're building it back up.
4: Wow. Okay. That sounds good to me. Thank you so much.
0: Mm-hmm.
5: You're welcome.
0: Good morning.
6: Good morning.
0: Right.
6: I have a question for Tim.
0: Go ahead.
6: So I write erotica, and it's something I'm passionate about. So I have a couple novels already done. So I'm trying to figure out if it's something I should focus on, or should it be more so a hobby?
5: Book will be good. I don't know how far it's going to go. I feel like if you tap into the right audience, it can actually do really well. But I feel like it's not going to be like a long-term thing. I think it's going to be like one of those things that has this moment of exposure, and then that's it. It's going to fade away. So try to start focusing on multiple topics is what I will offer you, because that one is not going to last long-term.
6: That makes sense. Okay, thank you.
0: Good luck.
5: You're welcome.
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7: Good morning.
0: Good morning. What's your question for Talk Tosh?
7: I'm trying to figure out this relationship thing. I can date, it's just not going anywhere with anyone. Love, am I ever going to find love, my person?
0: Aww.
5: So I don't see the marriage. Marriage is not something that's coming up for me. But I am seeing you getting in a relationship. I just feel like I want you to focus on yourself and your own confidence and your own securities. I feel like you inherit a bunch of people and men with problems. And the reason for that is because you haven't really been able to focus on yourself. It's like you want to fix people. It's like you love fixing people. That doesn't work. Like, you need to focus on fixing yourself first. And this way, when you get into a relationship, you guys can stick together like peanut butter and jelly.
0: Ooh.
7: Right.
1: And ham and cheese.
2: That sounds good.
1: Ham and cheese is better than peanut butter and jelly.
0: I'm going to go with turkey and cheese.
1: Ooh.
2: That sounds good, too.
1: On a croissant.
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0: Everybody just got hungry in the car. All right, man. We got time for one more round of calls from Talker Tosh. Don't ask the question if you don't want the real answer. Call us up right now.
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9: Yeah, so 92Q traffic brought to you by Whole Foods Market. Looks like the beltway is a little slow. The outer loop on the top side from Providence Road towards York Road, in which we got an accident as we stay on the top side. The right lane is blocked here on the inner loop just after the 83. So let's hop on to 83 to JFX here. This is southbound in the city between Northern Parkway sliding all the way down towards North Avenue. We got on and off slow ups moving around. Also, looks like traffic is actually slow here on the Harrisburg Expressway. Let's go up to Cockeysville here on 83 towards Pedonia Road at 695. Looks like 100 eastbound is a little slow as we move down towards 103 in the Mark Station at Dorsey. 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I'm Dre Johnson. 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

0: Today is National Taco Day on Taco Tuesday in real life. This is the Quicksilver Morning Show, by the way, on the Q Meet Chop and Shea Parker. Right now, we have time for one more round of calls from Talk to Tosh, but don't ask the question if you don't want the real answer.
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0: Good morning. What's your question?
2: My question is, do you see success in finance in my business in the near future?
3: Not near future. I don't see things clearing up for you financially until next year, but it's more to like the end of the summer. So you got to watch how you're spending money. It's almost like you have a hole in your hand and money comes in your hand and then it goes out of your hand. So you have to sit down and be more responsible with how you're spending money and how you're putting money out and learning the power of no and just holding things for yourself, or else you're going to continue to have money problems.
2: Okay. Thank you.
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4: Good morning.
0: Good morning. What's your question for Talk to Tosh?
4: I'm going on this one voyage cruise. Am I going to meet somebody on this cruise?
3: No, but have fun.
0: Well, you're going to meet somebody.
1: On the one voyage cruise?
0: Hold on. You're going to meet somebody.
4: Yes.
0: He might not be your forever husband, but while you're on that cruise, y'all better have some fun.
5: Do me a favor.
4: Okay, that is the question.
5: When you get on the cruise, right, put a upside down pineapple in front of your door.
0: Mm-hmm.
5: You're going to meet the one you love.
3: Oh my God!
4: Well, I already know what that means.
5: Yeah,
4: because I do upside down pineapple.
5: So you know what to do then.
4: You know that.
5: You know what to do.
3: What is that? What does that mean?
0: So you got to leave with that. So you have to leave with that because Tosh don't even know what that means. Upside down pineapple means that you are
5: swinging.
4: I'm fluid. Yeah. I love
1: swing my way.
5: Right. Yeah.
1: That's what you're saying. Show look good to me. And show he could be the white order.
6: Shut it, swing my way.
0: We will see you on the one voice, man.
1: On Friday night.
0: I'll be that DJ.
3: Oh, my God.
1: All right. Looking for a man.
0: Thank you. Anybody else? OneVoyageCruise.com, baby. I'll tell you. All right. Follow it once again. Where can we follow you and all that good stuff?
3: You guys are awesome. Follow me on Instagram. My IG is TalkToTosh922. TalkToTosh922. And you can send me a DM on Instagram, and I can give you half off if you say you heard me on the DJ Quicksilver show. Okay, thank
5: Go
3: you, guys.
5: Go get that pineapple.
0: Mm-hmm. That pineapple.
3: Bye, guys.
0: All right, man. Up next, top of the hour, 9 a.m. Get ready for the quick mix.
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3: Hi, it's Governor Westmore. 5 years ago, one of the first places I visited before announcing my campaign was the local barbershop to talk to some guys about their priorities. And I heard a lot about crime.
4: Two of my students got shot. It's dealing with that stuff every single day, and they demonize as if we have a choice to live the way that we live. In this moment, like you said, it's a systematic thing.
3: I made a commitment that if I became governor, public safety would be my top priority. And that's exactly what we've done. 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Now, violent crime is at a 40-year low in Maryland. We've got a lot more work to do, but we are making historic progress. Let's keep going.
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14: 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Testimony is underway in the trial of James Barnett, accused of setting the Stricker Street fire that killed three Baltimore firefighters and injured firefighter testified Monday. Former Baltimore State's attorney Marilyn Mosby's legal fight has hit another setback. The Supreme Court won't hear her appeal, leaving two perjury convictions intact. Well, Baltimore County is banning commercial house parties in residential neighborhoods. 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As high as the day will only go up around 65 degrees. A little cooler from yesterday and sunny. Really cool tonight, low of 46 at GDIT. 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

0: You know I had to bring the city with me. Westside specific, they know that we some money getters. Rack up them digits and I'm bringing in them funds. Came from hard times and never
1: Shout
0: running
1: to T
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0: Only tough till I see them out. 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
1: Somebody tag T Savage, man. This song is called For My City. Quicksilver Morning
0: you
1: Show.
0: You know I hate to bring the city with me. Westside specific. They know that we some money getters. Break up them digits and I'm bringing in them funds. Came from hard times and now I run it up. 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

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Yes.

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1: Yeah.
0: I'm official.
1: I was going to say it. You smell like it.
2: I'm official.
0: You feel the freestyle coming?
2: Ooh. I'm official.
1: Go ahead. Started. Okay. Somebody started.
0: I got the freestyle. I was going to chill for a while.
1: Mm-hmm.
0: But when the fest is back, don't talk no smack. I'm talking CFG.

0: I'm crazy. Can't forget Skilla Baby. 42 Doug, you know what's up, hey. Young Miami in the building. You better add the woman and the children.
1: Tickets go on sale. Yep. On Friday.
0: Friday, baby.
1: But you can get that early access. On Wednesday. Just use the 10% discount code.
0: Which is what?
1: It's 92Q. That one's for you. You better make it do what it do.
0: Yeah, pre-sale Wednesday and Thursday. That's this week. Don't be so creep.
1: You gotta keep it quiet on the creep.
0: Yeah, and don't you be so cheap. Get them tickets for 10% discount. And that's raising your rent. A baby bubble to your mama.
2: And that's when we wrap it up for the commercial. Cause Chop and Shay, you are rehearsal.
0: I thought Kelson was gonna jump in. Ain't got no headphones.
2: Ain't got no headphones.
0: He wanted to. If he was here, he'd be like, hey, it's Kels. Get those tickets, Mr. Doswell. It's funky, funky, funky.
1: Bye, poor Chop. hit the thing.
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0: first time.
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0: 10, girl, you a 10. Girl, you a 10, girl, you a 10, girl, you a 10. Girl, you a 10, girl, you a 10, girl, you a 10. Girl, you a 10, girl, you a 10, girl, you a...
1: Trey Parker, you a 10 in real life. I ain't lying when I say that. This is the Quick Silver Morning Show, by the way, right here on 92Q. Meet Chopper, Trey Parker, shout out to Skilla Baby. Because, yes, Skilla Baby, 42 Doug, YG Tech, NESG Chaz, Dolly Baby, Boss Man D-Lo, Young Miami, Moneybag Yo, Sexy Red.
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1: 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Now, okay, if you don't do that, and then you try on Friday, and they say tickets sold out, I don't want you to be like, damn, why ain't nobody tell me?
2: Right. Put it in your group text.
1: Now.
2: Yeah.
1: Right now.
2: Ladies, you know you got a group text. Got a whole chat. Dirty girls. One girl don't do nothing.
3: That's not true.
2: Some girl always putting the memes in there.
3: That is not true.
2: One girl telling jokes. One girl starting stuff.
1: One girl always gets serious. Everything's serious to her.
2: You don't hurt nerves. Feelings. Boy, it's always
3: I don't know. I think the older we get, the less of the group chats that are in our lives.
1: I'm not a
2: I don't
1: fan
2: believe
1: of
2: you.
1: Chat.
3: Mm-mm.
2: I mean, we in one. I used to work. We got our chat.
3: That's for work.
1: It's only three people now. I mean, I hate when it's like chats, but 10 or more. I literally mute them or I try to...
2: Oh, yeah, I mute all my chats. You ain't going to get on my nerves at 11:30 talking about, hey.
3: I've grown out of the group chat phase in my life. But nonetheless, I will send a voice note saying come to 92Q Winterfest.
1: Big facts. What's the game?
3: Girl!
2: That's girl. Dudes don't do that.
3: What?
2: Voice notes. Whatever they call it. Nah, that's not a guy thing.
1: And I've never sent a voice note in
2: never.
1: My life.
2: Never. Because a man do that.
3: Yeah, because you're a terrible communicator. So
2: if a man
3: sense.
2: Do that, you're a girl.
3: Whatever.
2: We're
3: going
2: to put that on.
3: So if a man
2: post.
3: Knows how to effectively communicate.
2: Yeah, call.
3: I've had men send me voice notes.
1: That's a call.
3: No,
2: they're all
3: don't,
2: girls.
3: Don't call me unannounced.
2: Call, and I can tell you that on the phone. You send that in a voice note. A chick.
3: Oh, okay. Grandpa.
2: Chicks do that.
3: Okay.
2: I'm telling you.
1: I'm with it with this with Shay. I'm sorry.
2: Who side you on? Who you think?
1: I'm with you on that one.
2: Thank
1: if
2: you.
1: It's important, I'm going to text you and say, hey, Shay, answer your phone. It's important. Then I'm going to call you. I'm not going to send you a voice.
3: If you think that I'm going to listen to my grandpa and my uncle.
1: Okay. Well, don't answer your phone. You just mixed
3: it's
1: the important
3: crazy.
1: Stuff.
2: Okay. Your aunt over here on your side.
3: Give me the program. You all come from the generation of voice the text. You'll talk the text into the phone.
2: Now listen, that's when you old. If you gotta talk to your phone to make a text, Jonathan.
3: Like, come on.
2: And then
3: now.
2: The text's all wrong.
1: Right, spelling everything.
2: Just spelling
1: wrong.
2: All stupid words.
3: No punctuation.
2: None.
3: Mm-mm. No, just no nothing.
1: But all that being said, however you communicate, whether it's voice note, whether it's text,
2: smoke
1: or whether it's
2: signal.
1: Call, put it in there right now. Saturday, December 12th, CFG Bank Arena. Winterfest is back. Early bird tickets go on sale tomorrow and Thursday. And then Friday, it is what it is. Good luck in getting them tickets. All right.
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4: I just thought about something. Shout out to Erin Maben, who spoke yesterday at Justice for Chloe rally / march, and he was talking about accountability. I actually want to play some of what he said for today's vitamin of the day as we continue seeking justice for Chloe.
5: Well, let's go out so we can go out with him then, you know?
4: Let's go right to
5: it. All right.
6: All we got,
7: we all we need.
6: This moment right here is a referendum on us. At the end of the day, we got to ask ourselves a question. Where did the spaces where our kids play and choose to be themselves not become sacred space?
8: Come on, teach.
6: When did our playgrounds not become hallowed ground?
8: Teach.
6: When did we stop being the protectors of our community and become comfortable accepting the role of predators in our community? At the end of the day, we gotta start saying the quiet part out loud.
8: Come on.
6: If you know what happened and your mouth is still shut, you're a part of the problem.
8: That's right. Yeah.
6: If you're harboring and abetting instead of making sure that we bring accountability, thing about accountability, we love talking about accountability when it's convenient.
8: Right. Mm-hmm.
6: We love talking about accountability when it's convenient, but we just lost a 12-year-old baby girl in our own streets on a playground where we are supposed to be the custodians of their safety. If we can't be trusted to maintain the hallowed ground that is our children's play spaces, then who are we as black men in our community? So at the end of the day, after this referendum, we've got to accept something. The idea that if we're not on code, and by code I mean the idea that we need to center the community's safety before our own safety.
8: That's right.
6: We need the community's well-being and health before our own well-being and health. And if we're not on that type of time, then we can't keep on acting like we're not enemies of our own community and our own streets.
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5: 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Be nice. 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

0: It's the latest right there. 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
1: 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This is Doja Cat, and you're checking out Persia Nicole on 92Q.
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0: Mm-hmm. Let's get into it around these parts. Of course, on a Tuesday, honey, tons of things trending. Here's some stories I'm picking to talk about today. First things first, Drake is rumored to be a potential headliner for Coachella, as well as now SZA, and talked to be a headliner for Coachella. Now, I ain't a Coachella type of girly. I'm not even like a festival type of girl. Like, at her Coachella, real dusty, got a whole lot of wind and a whole lot of dirt, so I ain't about that. But if you are, and you want to go see Drake, SZA, and more, I got full details posted for you right now at 92Q.com. In addition to that, Rick Ross, you know, he has been trending all over social media after recently being involved in this alleged domestic violence situation with he and his ex-girlfriend. He has denied these allegations, of course, and after being released from jail, he was, then placed, I guess, in this misdemeanor battery, felony battery, strangulation charges. He now will not reportedly even have to answer to anybody in person in court at all. Okay, they're like, you know what? Sit for a second outside with your rigatoni and things like that, and you don't have to come to court quite yet. So we'll see what happens with this. Also, we're going to see what happens today. Donald Trump is coming to Baltimore County to speak at the Trade Point Atlantic. Now, he is scheduled to deliver remarks at 4 p.m. today, an event where a lot of people are like, I guess. Apparently, this technology firm will announce the next chapter of their work to rebuild American defense, they say. So, yeah, we'll see what happens today at 4 p.m. when Donald Trump comes to Baltimore County. You can log on 92Q.com. Of course, everything trending is posted for you right there. Let's stay connected, you know, be friends or whatever at Persia Nicole. And also, how about this? After 10:30, if you want to go see T.I., Trina, Fabulous, and more, I got ticket details coming up.
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4: This is The Daily Play with Joy Taylor. Have you seen the videos? Exhibit A is an NFL ref caught in 4K telling Cardinals tight end Trey McBride, F-U, F-U, during Arizona's loss in New York on Sunday. Exhibit B is how the lead official in the Vikings went over the Dolphins reacted to a hand up from a player who was pushed into him and accidentally knocked him over. The ref popped up and started yelling at him as the player, Minnesota linebacker Eric Wilson, just laughed. On Monday, the NFL popped up their own way and suspended both refs. Jeff Seaman, a.k.a. Mr. F.U., got 2 games, and Adrian Hill got 1. And I love to see it. Accountability is a lost art these days, and even though this doesn't seem like a huge deal in the grand scheme of things, laying down this marker on what is appropriate behavior from a referee is a good thing. For more on this and other top stories of the day, tune into The Daily Play with Joy Taylor at UrbanOnePodcast.com or wherever you get your podcasts.

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1: Yeah. Ice.

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0: 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That's exactly what it feel like. They mixing. 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They mixing
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0: the cutwater with something
1: like
0: too.
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0: It feel like a dice game outside for sure.
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0: It's time, y'all. 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All that snow, we been through it. We deserve this. Me do like Bryson. 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

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Yeah. 40 was a shebang. 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Please don't put me to the test. 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

0: 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So, what should I do about that?
1: Foreman Mills is a great start.
0: No, poor job.
1: You say you don't know how to dress. You got to learn how to.
0: I'm a tourist and I'm stubborn.
1: I'm with you. I'm a tourist.
0: I don't know how to dress.
2: A person who don't know how to dress don't need to be getting advice from somebody else who don't know how to dress.
1: You wow.
2: Listen.
1: Oh, Shay. Shay, ain't no hold on. I was talking to this woman. I'll beat your ass
2: but
1: later.
2: But you wore Jean Vest.
1: Shut up. 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

0: Beyonce, Jay-Z on B-More's 92Q. Of course, that morning, I'm Persia Nicole. The power of the P, baby. Ronnie Spots on the Turn Up Tuesday. Can we turn up with T.I.? Yeah, the world takeover right around the corner. Featuring also Trina, Fabulous, Chesapeake Employees Insurance Arena. Super excited about this October the 16th. Grab your tickets right now at the box office. Or keep listening for your chance to win a free pair of tickets, because we like that right there. Yeah. 92Q.com. More details right there. In the meantime, between time, how about this? Just after 11 o'clock, let's go to Real Commercial Free. Doing what we both love around here and start dishing out some of these tickets. I got more tickets to go see Plies. I got some tickets to go to that Maryland Home Show. Some good decor for all my decor lovers around here. All of that's coming up.
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2: 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Moneybagg Yo.
3: 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Young Miami.
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3: 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Boss Man D-Lo.
2: Johnny Damn D.
3: 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YG Tech.
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3: All right.
2: Forgot Skillet, baby. Did we?
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let's get the party started. See you at the bar, you was hardly talking. That's when I knew that your heart was scarring. Friends to lovers need a part to star in. Like, wait, babe, let

It's the latest right there from Ella Mai, Mike Jess. I'm B-More's Hottie 2Q. I'm Persian, Nicole, the power to P, baby, with T.I., honey. Let them know.

0: Hey, listen, be outside with T.I. on that One Voyage cruise, honey. It's going to be one legendary cruise. Endless memories. Definitely going to be a vibe. I mean, it's departing from Miami, so we're going to have a little time in Miami. And then we're going to get on the cruise ship. Yeah, book your cabin right now. Cabins are very, very limited. Of course, T.I. is performing on the cruise ship. Keith Sweat. Yes, ladies. Teddy Riley going to be there, too. I mean, Ducky Fresh. Wyclef going to be a vibe. D.L. Hughley. The Brad and Judy. I mean, Gary with the T, because you know how Gary do. Yeah, Erica Campbell. It's going to be a vibe right there. Cannot wait to be outside with all the legendary folks, of course, on a One Voyage cruise. Make sure you grab your tickets right now, okay? I really don't know what you're waiting for. Like, you know, when you kind of think about it, you know, everybody right now is like needing some type of vacation. So let's vacate, okay? OneVoyageCruise.com. Grab them tickets to go see T.I. and more. In the meantime, between time, just after 11:27, we'll tell you how you can get a chance to go see T.I. today, Fabulous Trina. But also, if you want to go see Plaza, have those tickets. And if you love some good decor, I'm going to send you to one of the dopest shows coming to our city and so much more. And after 11:30, make sure you check me out on Fox 45.
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And I'ma go and get some bibs for 'em. A couple formulas, little pretty lids on 'em. If I had a dip, I would pull.

0: It's B More's 92Q. We inside that half and half mix around here. Of course, rolling commercial free for over an hour. I'm Persian Nicole.
1: Yeah, Chief, you heard what Jeezy said. It's time to get right on that half and half mix, man. AJ Showtime checking in with you.
0: Absolutely on this Turn Up Tuesday. Hey, listen, whatever you need to make you turn up a little bit better, we got you covered right now. Hit us up 410-481-9292.
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Baltimore! 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

0: It's Be More's 92 Q inside that half and half mix. I'm Persian Nicole.
1: Yes, indeed. RIP Smash making it sound different still. AJ Showtime.
0: Yes, Turn Up Tuesday. What's up?
2: What's up, Persian? What's up, AJ?
1: Yo.
2: Man, you know that T.I.'s coming in town and he's about to be on that voice. So how about we let him know what's going on? Turn that up for me.
0: Not the promo. Come on in.

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1: Yeah, Chief AJ Showtime hitting you with that flow. Millie, it's called Too Bossy.
0: And here, what's up? What you want to hear?
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0: It's B-More's 92Q. Inside that half and half mix on a turn up Tuesday. I'm Persian Nicole.
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0: What's up? What you want to hear?
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0: Some Ghostface?
1: Why not?

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4: What up? It's your boy, Trey Songz. Be more, you know I love you, baby. It's 92Q, and you listening to Persian Nicole. You want to know?

0: Purge and a call.
1: Yeah, Chief, when the boss man comes to give you a high five on the blender, whatever the case may be, we doing our job around here.
0: Well, it sounds like lunch is on him. I mean, when you come here high-fiving people, I thought an order came after that or something.
1: Ruined the moment. Like, gotta go.
0: Kelson, does an order don't come
2: out? I just came ahead to give y'all a big congratulations. You feel me?
0: On?
2: Number one.
0: Period.
2: You feel me?
0: You know, uh-huh.
2: Congratulations.
0: So are we having a lunch party or not?
2: Let me see what time the pizza coming.
0: I tell you.
1: He got to take care of his pet rock.
0: Right. He got to walk his pet rock. He ain't got time to go get us no lunch or nothing like that. Well, congratulations also to the Half and Half crew, to everybody from 10 a.m. to 3 p.m. Appreciate you for always rocking out. Definitely a vibe. You know, a whole lot of movers and shakers hanging out with us.
1: We thank you. We do it for you. Yeah. And we appreciate you that way.
0: Absolutely. Matter of fact, since we ought to do it for you, we got to do it for you right. You want to go see Plies? We might as well go ahead and just start the celebration off early, right?
1: I mean, let's run off on the plug. Why not?
0: Twice. How about this? Just after 1 o'clock, got those tickets to go see Plies on the way.
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0: AJ.
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0: 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They know that we some money getters. Break up them digits and I'm bringing in.
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0: 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They know that we some money getters. Break up them digits and I'm bringing in them funds. 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
0: up. 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
1: Be more excited to Q inside to half and half mix. I'm Persian Nicole.
2: Yeah, Chief AJ Showtime, man. One time for T Savage, Baltimore Zone. It's called For My City.
1: Absolutely. Hey, listen, something dope we're doing for this city is going down tonight. This is really something that we want to make sure we're all being a part of. Tonight, we're going to stop the music from 6 p.m. to 8 p.m. for a special town hall hosted by the Quicksilver Morning Show. Me, Persian Nicole, we'll have community leaders on air with us. You know, really using our, you know, platform and airways to open an honest conversation about what is happening in our community. So
2: definitely checking the temperature, you know what I'm saying, seeing what you're on, mm-hmm. how you feel about the various situations, of course, and call in, call, talk to us.
1: So I hear from who are being impacted immediately, right. You know, and discuss what we can collectively do as a city right here moving forward, because that's what we really want. We want to make sure we can continue to move forward in better directions and some type of solution. I know it's not always a solution, but there is a solution.
2: Most importantly, coming together and moving as one. 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
1: Yep, tonight, 6 p.m. goes down. We are stopping the music for this town hall. More details, 92Q.com. All right, in the meantime, we got more to have the head mixing away after 127 and some tickets on the way. 92Q.

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0: Wrapping up to half and half mix on B-More's 92Q. 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
0: Before you go, hold on, AJ. Let me give out some tickets real quick. What's up?
2: Hey, am I the right caller?
0: Hey. You must be at work, huh?
2: Yes.
0: I can tell, girl. Let me hurry up and get you up off this phone. You call at 29. You got a pair of tickets to the Maryland Home Show going down October the 16th through the 18th at Timonium Fairgrounds. I'm going to be outside for this, and I'm going to make sure you're going to have a real good time with me, okay?
2: Okay.
0: All right. Hold on 1 second.
2: All right.
0: I don't know why I feel like I got to whisper when everybody else is at work. Like, her boss can hear me. I was like, oh, we both whispering.
1: Yeah, you in it together at that
0: mean,
1: point.
0: Yeah, at this point, I got to be what she want. You know what I mean? AJ, I appreciate you.
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0: And because we appreciate you and you continue to make us number one around these parts, I do have these tickets to go see Plies on the way this after 2 o'clock.
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8: Mayor
7: Scott.
8: Yes.
9: He go to every show.
8: No,
9: he be on Oprah. 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
8: Ellen.
9: But he don't ever bring
8: Ellen don't have a show. No more, man. It wasn't until Quick told me he banned you from Baby Oil that I said, all right, I can come in the studio.
9: Yo, you're, you know what's funny? Commercial. You know what's funny?
0: Commercial.
9: Your comedy is surpassed by your wit.
10: Man, Brad, it's
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10: 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Get
9: over there and DJ. How about that?
11: Please play responsibly.
12: Hi, it's Governor Westmore. 5 years ago, one of the first places I visited before announcing my campaign was the local barbershop to talk to some guys about their priorities. And I heard a lot about crime.
13: Two of my students got shot. 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
1: Ain't this?
0: They did. They locked him up.
2: And then they locked him up, locked Tiny up too. He just telling all the business at the end of the song. If you miss it, you missed it. And won't right there. T.I. Summer Walk on B More's 92 Q. I'm Persian, Nicole, the power, the P baby, Ronnie Sparks. Of course, where we at on a turn up Tuesday? Hey, listen, you trying to turn up with us this Thursday going down? Cash Money No Limit concert, 2 days away. I feel like we've been talking about this for so long. It's finally here and I cannot wait. Capital One Arena goes down. This right here ain't never gonna happen again. I'm just gonna go ahead and say, I'm pretty sure they ain't gonna do this again. So I had to make sure I'm in the building. And you too, Master P, Birdman, Juvie, Silk the Shaka, BG, Mia X. Hello, Mia X. Lil Boosie, so much more. Grab your tickets right now before you can't even get in. You know, BMNshows.com, Cash Money No Limit Tour, of course, going down 2 days. 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In the meantime, between time, another big show that's about to go down. Plies is coming to the city this week for the illustrious Morgan State University's big homecoming week. So if you want to go see Plies, I got those tickets on the way.
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7: 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It's 92Q, and you listening to Persian, Nicole. 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

0: a 10, girl, you a 10. Girl, you a 10, girl, you a 10, girl, you a 10. 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Girl, you a 10.
1: 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We are 92Q.

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It's B-More's 92Q. I'm Persian, a cold, a pal, with a P, baby. Hey, listen, you want to go see Plies this week? 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
0: too.
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0: Hello, konnichiwa around these parts. Future, I'm B-More, it's 92Q. I'm Persian Nicole, the power, the P, baby. About to get up out of here, but of course, before I go, I got some things to do, right? What's up?
1: Hey, Persian, I'm out of break calling.
0: Oh, baby, we outside with Plies. You call a 29.
1: Hey!
0: October the 10th, it goes down. Nevermore Hall inside the Power Plant Live. 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You're so welcome. Did you go to Morgan?
1: No, I didn't go to Morgan, but I'm in the building.
0: You said, don't ask me nothing crazy. I'm outside either way. Period.
1: Okay, though.
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1: Thank you.
0: You are so welcome. She set me straight. She said, no, I ain't go to Morgan, but I'm coming here. I'm coming to see Plies, and I ain't mad at that at all. Yeah, girl. Hey, listen, have an amazing rest of your day. I want to remind you, tonight is a really big night for us here, as we want to make sure that we are doing it for our community, our culture, our city, and beyond. 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So hear from those who are being impacted. And of course, this discussion, I want to make sure you are part of this as well, collectively, on what we can do here in our city, okay? Because it's a lot of things going on. We are parents, we are grandparents, we are teachers, we are community leaders. You know, we are really the glue to our city. So let's do this together tonight, 6 p.m. to 9 p.m. Make sure you join us live on air for that. And in the meantime, have an amazing rest of your day. 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At Persian Nicole, and don't never forget, God don't bless no mess. 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Divas got you covered up next.
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0: Hey, it's Persian Nicole, the power to P, baby. 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
2: Hi, it's Governor Westmore. 5 years ago, one of the first places I visited before announcing my campaign was the local barbershop to talk to some guys about their priorities. And I heard a lot about crime.
3: Two of my students got shot. 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
2: 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Now, violent crime is at a 40-year low in Maryland. We've got a lot more work to do, but we are making historic progress. 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
3: 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And I'm hanging out with Persian Nicole, you heard? 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
3: Mm-hmm. You already know Monday through Friday, 10 a.m. to 3 p.m. I got you covered with a whole lot of power. And I'm bringing some of your favorite celebrities along for that ride, too. Like the latest, Miguel.
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2: Hey, it's Persian, a cold power to pee, baby. And if you're tired of hanging out with them other midday shows, you don't win no tickets, come to Death Row. Just kidding. Hang out with me Monday through Friday, 10 a.m. to 3 p.m. inside middays of Persia for vibes like this.
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4: Hi, it's Governor Westmore. 5 years ago, one of the first places I visited before announcing my campaign was the local barbershop to talk to some guys about their priorities. And I heard a lot about crime.
5: Two of my students got shot. It's dealing with that stuff every single day, and they demonize as if we have a choice to live the way that we live. In this moment, like you said, it's a systematic thing.
4: 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Now, violent crime is at a 40-year low in Maryland. We've got a lot more work to do, but we are making historic progress. Let's keep going.
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0: All these Arab women treat me like the Prince of Persia. Speak on me and gain a lot just like the dish detergent. I put CC's on that just like the dish detergent. Yeah.
1: Hey. DJ Frisco 954. Yeah.
0: Damn. Yeah. Hey. Look. A little birdie say you did me dirty. And the story keep on getting worse, I'm getting worried. Yeah, I'm going up, I'm going vertically. 2009, I'm lit, I told him hurry up and book me. Yeah, hurry up and book me before I charge a fortune. Lauren, why you acting like I'm not important to you? You was there in 24 when shot the door. See you outside again, I thought y'all been corporate. You put the X in expensive, girl, you so annoying. I used to get slow, I used to leave it in. I used to hate the tour, I ain't wanna leave again. Now I know the truth about you and I'm free again. Until your new man cop them tickets, you won't see me again. Yeah, word, yeah. A little birdie said you did me dirty. I be telling Alex Moss, yeah, his and hers it. Hey, well, yeah, his and hers it. I don't like going to Vegas, I start missing Virgil. He be sick if he was witnessing it in person. All these tripping like they clipped a hurdle. All these acting like they

0: there celebrating another trip around the sun. You definitely need a Libra in your life, okay? I ain't gonna lie to you. I'm a fire sign. I need that balance, baby. So happy birthday to the Libras out there. And shout out to you for pushing through yet another ghetto week in America. You know we holding you down, though, with those $50 gas cards. Thanks to B2K and their new single. Shout out to my girl Kia from Upper Marlboro. Took that right on home. And look, I got some Capital Battle of the Bands tickets. It's going down Sunday, October 25th at SECU Stadium at UMD Campus. You want to go? 877-537-5757 is the number. Good luck.
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0: Scott's Law Office, Richard Klein.
1: Hi, it's Governor Westmore. 5 years ago, one of the first places I visited before announcing my campaign was the local barbershop to talk to some guys about their priorities. And I heard a lot about crime.
2: Two of my students got shot. It's dealing with that stuff every single day, and they demonize as if we have a choice to live the way that we live. In this moment, like you said, it's a systematic thing.
1: I made a commitment that if I became governor, public safety would be my top priority. And that's exactly what we've done. 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Now, violent crime is at a 40-year low in Maryland. We've got a lot more work to do, but we are making historic progress. Let's keep going.
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1: 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We're giving

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We've been hurt, been down before. 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
4: Of course, we are live right now on 92Q. Myself, Persian Nicole is here, Pork Chop is here, Shea Park is here. And for the next 2 hours, I want us to have a open, honest conversation, not about complaints, more about just things we can do to combat and come up with some solutions. As we know, of course, over the last 24, 48 hours or so, it's been very heavy in Baltimore due to the young lady, the 12-year-old Chloe, who unfortunately we lost to gun violence, senseless gun violence, might I say, over a parking spot. And it's been heavy hearts in Baltimore, very heavy hearts. And anybody listening right now, please do me a favor and share this in your group chat and let them know we'll be talking live on air. No music, no nothing for the next 2 hours. They can listen online, of course, at 92Q.com or go to our app and listen there as well. But I want to start by talking to you, if you don't mind. We have some guests here, and I'll allow them to introduce themselves. We start over here with you, sir. Come here. Talking about
5: Eric Thompson Bay.
4: And your relationship to the late young lady, Chloe.
5: We share her youngest son is my grandson.
4: Mm-hmm. She talked right directly into the mic.
5: So we share family, you know. So the family was actually down there with me, you know, at the little brother football game for homecoming.
4: Right. When you got the news what happened to Chloe, and the whole 2 hours won't be just about Chloe, but I just want to start here. When you got the news for Chloe, what was your initial thoughts?
5: Well, it wasn't the news. I was actually right there, you know, shielding other grandchildren. I had about 8 grandchildren down there. So everybody's telling me to go the other way, but I'm going towards the shots. Because in my mind, I'm like, I'm not turning back until I'm able to lay eyes on all these grandbabies and my son. So as I'm going towards there, that's where I see Chloe laying down, her mother telling me to come here, and we doing everything we can do. So it wasn't the news, it was the tragedy of being exactly right there in the midst of everything, in the moment.
4: There's really no words that I think any of us can say to describe the amount of thoughts and prayers and condolences and just, I think every parent, grandparent, sibling, anybody's fear is definitely losing a child. But when you lose a child so tragically, who's such a young soul, Chloe was 12 years old, you know, I've been lost for words, and it's not many times in my life where I just don't have, like, something good to say. I think all the time we're conditioned to say, it's going to be all right. We're conditioned to say that, right? That's the first thing. Hey, how you doing? I'm fine. Even when you're not fine, that's the first thing we all are conditioned to say. But when this happened, it just hit home so much, not just for myself, but for all of us at 92Q, because, you know, we have kids. And we always say we put our kids in after-school activities, whether it's sports, cheerleading, whatever the case, to keep them away from hurt, harm, and danger. You feel as though you're being a great mom or great dad or great whatever when you put your kid in these sports or whatever it is to keep them from being out in the streets. So when something like this happens, it's like, damn. Like, this could have been my daughter who goes to soccer every weekend. And I think that's why this hit so hard for me. Quick update for those who have not been following. Shout out to Mayor Brandon Scott. I'm sure you and the family might already know. But I'm going to read this statement real quick, and I definitely want to, you know, allow Persia, Chop, and Shea to chime into this conversation as well. This is a statement from Mayor Brandon Scott and the Commissioner, Richard Worley. As the arrest of the suspect in Chloe murder has been officially detained. I'm going to skip over some of the first line, but just go to from the first call, detectives have worked diligently to identify and apprehend those responsible. Today, Detectives arrested 23-year-old Tyree Reynolds in connection with a fatal shooting. He is currently facing multiple charges, including murder, attempted murder, assault, reckless endangerment, and additional charges. This arrest represents an important step towards accountability for Chloe and her family, as we are grateful to everyone who contributed to this investigation. As the case moves forward, we continue to work in collaboration with the state's attorney's office. Chloe's tragic death is a painful reminder of the responsibility we all have to share and protect our children and keep our community safe. Young people and families should never have to fear becoming a victim in places where they should feel safe. And once again, if you just tuned it in, that is coming from Mayor Brandon Scott. As a suspect, 23-year-old Tyree Reynolds has been officially arrested in connection with the fatal shooting of the young 12-year-old Chloe.
2: I think collectively, I mean, that speaks volumes to our community as well. I think that we all really came together and we said, listen, this, we have to figure out a solution right now. And of course, that's why we're having a town hall. But I want to take it back to what you said with a lot of times we just say, oh, I'm fine. Anytime anybody's like, you okay? Like, how you doing? Or just a random conversation. It's always, I'm good. You know, I'm fine. And deep down inside, like, we're screaming. So I think moments like this also comes to back to it. It's like, it's okay to say how you're really feeling, what is going on, how people can be of assistance to you, like what you need in these moments, especially when you think about Chloe's mom and Chloe's grandparents, Chloe's family members, Chloe's closest girlfriends. You know, Chloe loved to dance and Chloe loved to hang out with family. So her best girlfriends that dance with her, like, you know, just asking them, are you okay? And not settling for I'm fine. Because those I'm fine responses, I think, are those ones that we really are, like, deep down inside just crumbling. Mm-hmm. So I think, you know, just asking people here and there, like, how are you doing? Like, really, how are you doing? And not accepting fine. And I think that's one thing we can do as a step in our community is not accept I'm just fine.
4: I'm going to go around the room, but real quick back to you, Eric. When you were speaking yesterday at the March rally, you really touched on there actually were therapists on site because mm-hmm. you kept saying these young people, even though it was a trending topic, when the trending topic stops, the trauma doesn't stop. Mm-hmm. What are some of the things that, you know, in that neighborhood directly with some of those young people who are directly friends and family of Chloe, what therapy are they already getting, if you know?
5: Well, most of the babies that was right there have started therapy. All of her grandchildren that was with her have started. You know, I had an 8-year-old grandson and a son that I couldn't find. So my heart stopped. Yeah. You know, I'm trying to minister to Chloe and her mom. You know, we're telling her to breathe, calm down. But I don't want to mention to her that I'm still looking for grandchildren and a son to stress out anymore. So, you know, my heart just, like, panicked for all the babies there. And that's why I say that, you know, they got to get some therapy. Like, my 8-year-old son, grandson, we couldn't find him from over an hour. Mm-hmm. And my wife said, let me check the van. And when we get to the van, he's curled up in a fetus position, shivering, crying. And we said, what made you be that smart at 8 to go into the van and crawl under there? And he just, all of them just planted in their head. It's different than hearing a loved one, something traumatic happen, but to witness it at that early age is just, mm-hmm. I know I'm not going to accept the okays, I'm okay. Mm-hmm. You know, one of them didn't want to go to school. They saying they never want to play sports ever again. They don't want to come outside. So it's like, you know, what do you do? You know, you be at a loss of words. And for everybody in this room that know me, if it come to a child or me, mm-hmm. I'd rather for it to be my life.
4: Absolutely.
5: And that's what my wife did. She just laid her body over and just shielded. And I said, what made you do that? She said, if it has to be our babies or me, it's gonna be me. And that's how I felt, you know, just was crushing, you know, when we got the news that she didn't pull through because we was trying to do everything that we could at that moment for her.
4: Man, I hate to sound like a broken record, but I want to continuously send my prayers out to you, to Chloe, to all of her family. Once again, like you say, to her siblings, to the village of everybody. Another person, before I come to you, Shay, Uncle T, real quick. Uncle T, if you can grab the mic, pull that mic over there towards you. Uncle T, of course, you're always doing the work every day, 24/7, 365. But outside of Uncle T doing the work that you do every day to bring down the violence in Baltimore and abroad, you actually lost a son before. And I, like I say, that is every dad, mom's worst fear. If you could say something, and I believe she'd be here in a minute, but if you could say something, because once again, everybody grieves differently. But as a dad who lost a son to streets and to violence, is there anything that you think you could say right now that could help bring some type of comfort or anyway? Take your time, Walker, too.
3: Yeah, it's challenging. It's like when you was formulating the question, my heart just started beating real heavy. Mm-hmm. Because that's the depth of trauma.
4: Mm-hmm.
3: You know, it cuts to the very core of us. And when it's somebody real, real close to you, it cuts that much more. Wow. As first of all, let me say this. I send out my deepest condolences to the family and friends, first and foremost. King over there, my heart goes out to you. But as he was talking, all I could do is think about Taylor, in whom I really came out on when she got murdered. And I think of little Amy and little Darrell, 3 years old. You know, I was real adamant about my position on them, because our kids is our future, and there is no future without our children. So if you cut us off, you cut the children off, you cut the very lifeline off of our future. And so that's the seriousness of it. What can I say? It's challenging, because it's like when you lose a loved one, during the time, there's no apology. Right, that can heal that wound. There's no, man, can you forgive me? Can you feel me on it? It's like you can't fill that gap. And so when I heard about this little girl, my wife had to wrap her arms around me. She see me that this. I goes into a true state of being a child, man.
4: Yeah.
3: You know, just crying, trying to get some understanding. How young men don't know how to control their emotions. You know, and that's part of being a man. Part of being a man is knowing how to control your emotions. And that at that time, they got at the game safely. And what troubles me more than anything, why are you bringing guns to a child's game?
2: I think that's what Chloe's mom said as well. She was like, that. Yo, like, I mean, like, why? We're going to a youth football game. Why do you have a gun with you? And I felt like also when it comes down to it, like, you know, how do we tell our kids now it's okay to go to a football game? It's okay to play football. It's okay to want to go to these different places. I mean, you know, we go through so much different things in the world. People were scared for a long time to go to the movie theater. That's... Like, you know, so it's how do we tell our kids now it's okay to do certain things when we don't know as adults if it's okay to do certain things.
3: Mm. And it brings me back to understanding that, you know, you ask yourself, what kind of triggers that these young men had that made them pull a trigger?
2: Mm.
3: There are triggers that make our children pull a trigger. And somehow, if you really get down to the nitty gritty, it's pride. Pride comes before a fall.
4: Right.
3: You know, something was said to one of them young men, they couldn't handle it.
2: Yeah.
3: And it triggered them, and it made them pull the trigger. So I say to every mother and father that is out there wrestling with this, you know, just know that time has a way of allowing you to be able to at least live with it.
4: Yeah.
3: You know, I can't say there's not a day go by that I don't think about my son, but I tell you, that thing cut through me like a hot knife through butter when it was brought up. It was like as if it was just yesterday, you know, seeing my son stressed out.
4: I think one thing you said, Uncle T, last time you were on the air, and, you know, without trying to get too emotional, and if you do, you know, anybody is open and welcome to release any emotion you have. But you said the hardest thing for you, and I think you, I still call you Louis, Eric, I think you can relate to what I'm about to say. And Stokey, who I'll get to in a second, and Q Records. Everybody was here, you know. But one thing you said, Uncle T, was that when you come from a certain background, and you know what I mean by that, when you come from a certain background where you've done certain things in your life, in your past, and you are reformed, you've changed man, you're a changed woman, whatever the case may be. But when someone does something to your child, you said to me, the hardest thing for you when you find out that your son was murdered and when you find out who it was to not resort back to the old Uncle T. Lil E, I know Lil E from Norfolk Long. I don't know. So it's when you know somebody's past and what they're capable of, how difficult, and this is for both of y'all, you know, I think that's an important conversation because so many times we talk about trauma, we don't talk about that trauma of knowing that at any moment something can cause you to relapse, as they call it. You said you almost went to relapse, and what made you say no? For those who don't know the story, and I'll just kind of give a little context as I can see you in deep thought. Last time you were on the air, we talked about this. You said you actually got in the car and thought about doing something to the person, but something in you, because I want whatever was in you, someone who's listening, potentially this can get in them and stop that chain of violence, because violence brings on more violence. What made you say no?
3: It wasn't a decision I made on my own. You know, being in that car, them kids seen into my future. Mm-hmm. I'm talking about reckless little kids seen into my future. And told me, get out the car. Pouring down raining. Get out the car. And all I can think about, like, what? You know, coming from my background, you know how you would always say, man, somebody killed my family. Right. Yeah, I'm a blah, blah, blah, blah, blah, blah.
4: We all say that.
3: But when people say that, I always say to myself, like, people say experience is the best teacher, right? Mm-hmm. But what happens when you don't have a reference of experience? I never had a son that died on me before, so in those moments, you don't know what you're going to do.
2: Yep.
3: And so, yeah, my mind have always been wired that, yeah, I'm going to kill his mom, I'm going to kill his father, blah, blah, blah, blah.
4: That's what y'all
3: say. When it happened, that thing would stop you in your tracks. And so them young kids seeing something in me that I didn't see in myself and saying, like, Unc, we need you.
4: Take your time, Uncle T. Take your time, man. If you just tune in, of course, we have an open, honest conversation.
3: And it was then that I realized the thing was bigger than me, you know? Yeah. It's bigger than me. Yeah, I can use my emotions, my feelings to retaliate, but knowing that retaliation after retaliation only leads to annihilation. No one wins. Mm. You kill my man, I kill your man. No one wins. Yeah. And so them putting me out was one of the best things that happened in my life because that pain pushed me into my purpose.
4: Amen, Uncle T, man. We absolutely love you. I know, Stoke, you haven't spoke yet, and we got to go to commercial segment. But real quick, Stoke, as another person that we all know who really does the work, not just when it's trending, that's really out there doing the work of trying to be a walking testimony of what it looks like to come from a certain background but not let that background define you. When moments like this happen, and you always on the forefront, I ain't got to call. Whenever I call you, like, quick, I'm already here. Like, when you first heard about Chloe, like, what was your mind state? Because, you know, when you reached out to me, I can tell you was hurting like this was your daughter.
5: Yeah.
4: Which we all look at as Chloe. This could have been any of ours.
2: Yeah. Mm-hmm. Right. Yeah.
5: I mean, she was my daughter. You know, she was not only, you know, the daughter of her biological parents, but she was the daughter of Baltimore.
4: Mm-hmm.
5: And I might not be as strong as Uncle T in terms of holding my emotions.
4: Because you're good, bro.
5: Because I understand sometimes when you continue to perpetuate this narrative of being strong and isolating your true feelings, you never really get a chance to express yourself. And I come from a place where men couldn't cry for 12 years.
2: Mm.
5: And a lot of those young men come home from situations where they express themselves, as Uncle T just said about triggers, right? You never know what someone been through or going through, and certain triggers can cost you more than just your freedom. And unfortunately, Saturday, it cost a young, beautiful young lady her life. And I don't know if it's an emotional defect
6: that these young men go through, but I know we cannot continue to normalize it. And my prayer goes out to the family. You know, Chloe, I know she's in a better place. I believe that. My faith is very strong. And also 92Q for giving us a platform to let the city know that we care and we're concerned about the next child's safety and well-being. And to me, that's so important. You know, when you think about Baltimore, and we put Band-Aids on so many wounds, but this wound needed stitches.
4: Yes.
6: And it's so hard for me to act like, you know, it's okay, because it's not, because I think about, you know, tomorrow and the next month, and when people go on with their normal life, and we hear again talking about another incident where things went wrong. And I honestly feel like we failed Chloe. You know, we failed her in so many ways because she was where she's supposed to be. Mm-hmm. You know, and people keep talking about a man did that. No, a man can't do that. A male did that. Mm-hmm. A man knows what he should and shouldn't do under certain circumstances. Yeah. And, you know, I can't and never want to feel Uncle T-Pain. Mm. You know, and I can't tell you, as strong as my faith is, what I won't do if my 11, 12-year-old grandchild or my 13-year-old, 12-year-old son was in a situation, because I'm human, you know. Mm-hmm. But I just continue to pray, you know, for the city of Baltimore, because, you know, I know we can do better and we will do better, but we got to be more proactive and not reactive. And yesterday, to me, was an example of coming together. I just pray that we can do it before something like this happened on a continuous basis, because Eric alluded to therapy. Some young men don't know who to go to say, you know, I have a problem with my emotions, you know.
4: Big facts.
6: And I mean, you know, before we go, I remember 50 Cent said something, and it's so perpetual to me, is like, he said they went home to cry. He said, well, I couldn't go home with nobody there. Mm. So some of these homes don't have people there for these kids to go to and cry out. So they cry out to each other, and they, you know, they fabricate things so much because that's the way they hide their true feelings. So.
2: But I think it's important, like community leaders like you, they might not have the home to go to, but they know that they can step up and
4: all
2: ask.
4: Y'all.
2: Yeah, everybody that's in here. Eric, everybody, you know, Uncle T, everybody's in here, like, you know, and beyond. Even everybody that's listening right now, we want them to chime in too.
4: Absolutely.
2: Just to be a part of the conversation.
4: All right, we have to take a quick commercial break. When we get back, we actually asked some young people here, shout out to Q Reckless and some other young people, because, you know, I don't want this conversation to just be us as adults. I actually want to hear from young people and find out what more can we do to be proactive, to get in front of some of these things, to combat some of the issues they're having mentally, some of the trauma they're having. So once again, we're here until 8 o'clock, having an open, honest conversation. Myself, Quicksilver, Shea Parker, Porkchop, and of course, Persia Nicole, and the cast of amazing young brothers and sisters that'll be here in a minute to continue this conversation. Please don't move. Good morning. I'm just saying good morning. It's actually good afternoon.
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2: Hey, it's Persia Nicole, the power to pee, baby. And if you're tired of hanging out with them other midday shows, you don't win no tickets, come to Death Row. Just kidding. Hang out with me Monday through Friday, 10 a.m. to 3 p.m. inside middays of Persia for vibes like this.
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2: Mm-hmm.
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4: Of course, if you're just tuning in, we really encourage you to share this to all your friends and family. Put it in your group chat or on your social media, of course, that we're here at least until 8 o'clock to have an open, honest conversation as we continue saying, you know, our thoughts and prayers out to the family of Chloe and to all the young people that we've lost to gun violence. Anybody know the three-year-old who passed away last, her name? We lost a three-year-old last week as well.
2: The week right before.
4: Week right before. So, and I say this, this is what's so sad for me is that when things like this happen, it becomes a trending topic for 24 to 48 hours.
2: Absolutely.
4: And then, unfortunately, we're in a space now where so much is happening. You know, as we're talking about what's happening in Baltimore between the three-year-old and, of course, Chloe, just over the weekend, right up the road in D.C., a 17-year-old from Maryland killed exact same way, drive by the school. And a 17-year-old girl who was a star of a basketball team is now gone because of senseless gun violence that always has nothing to do with the young person.
2: Yeah.
4: You know, we're going to continue going around the room. But I want to drop the Q Reckless for a minute. What up, Q? How you feel? I met you moving the mic towards you so you can talk right in front of the mic.
1: What's up, man?
4: But I want you to speak on two parts because even though you're a school teacher as well as an influencer online, but you do a lot of work, especially hosting all of the young people events in Baltimore. 90% of the events, if that's happening with high schools, middle school teens, Q Reckless is the face of it. What do you think young people are seeing that adults aren't? Like, what do you feel like something that they're seeing that we need to be more aware of so we can be proactive on combating some of the violence that's happening in Baltimore and abroad, but definitely right here in Baltimore?
1: I say, and it's crazy the way that you say that, it ain't really what y'all doing. Because y'all, I can't speak for everybody. For the parents that I know, they doing mostly their job. All right, there might be some parents that's not disciplining their kids as much as they want to because they probably too far gone. But it's the stuff that the kids saying on the internet. The diss songs, the ski masks, everything thinking it's cool. Like, speaking far as the rappers, we know, all right, Baltimore not drill rap. But we know Baltimore music is, we going to tour, we going to sell. They make it look cool when it's not. So it's like, it's pretty much that, for real, for real. And then, like y'all said earlier, the pride thing. I don't really think it's so much of what the parents not doing. It's what the kids not doing and listen to.
4: So you blame the music, not on all of it, but a lot of it, like, is because the music.
1: It got a big part because, all right, we go outside every day. We bumping so and so. We listen to certain music.
4: I'ma spend the block on my ops.
1: Yeah, and that's I'm hearing that in elementary school. I'm hearing that in middle school, and I work at Franklin Square, and I understand what they saying. I'm in the mix of the bridge and the gap between the old and the young. So it's like hearing that, they already cussing at their age. So far as if we talk, all right, parents maybe discipline the kids more. Ask them, all right. Have open conversations, like, understand your child, don't get mad at them. Understand what's really going on. Because some kids might be scared to tell their parents something. Mm-hmm. Some kids might not want to say something to their parents because, oh, I might get in trouble for this. But they got to have them open-ended conversations with the adult.
4: Gotcha. Shea Park, you said you had something to say.
9: I wanted to piggyback off of what Q Reckless said, that I think is something important us as adults and the young adults need to understand. You know, me, Persia, and Q's generation, we grew up with social media, but we also knew what life was like without it, right? And so I think our young people are growing up now where they don't know what life is like without it. And sometimes it's hard for them to discern what is real life, what is for entertainment, and what's really a right decision from a wrong decision, because they are always ambushed with so much information, so much content. Some of it is misinformation. And I think us as adults, sometimes we have a hard time pulling away from our phones or from our computers. So just imagine what our kids are going through and feeling like the life that they live online, or what they're able to say online, what they're able to brag about, is what life is really about. And I think that also plays into some of the things that we see are going on with our kids mentally, because a lot of times our community doesn't have language to actually even express or describe what they're feeling. You know, the Black community, we're taught that we feel four emotions. We're angry, we're sad, we're happy, and we're hungry. But there is such a wide range of different emotions that you can feel, from anxiety to indifference to instability. There's so many more words that I feel like we need to be using more in our conversation, because that would also teach our kids how to even express what they're feeling, so that it doesn't get to the point where they're pulling guns and they're killing each other.
2: I think it sucks because the conversations, as you're talking about, like, you know, our generation of these, you know, I guess the kids and even like our generation, I think it's such a microwave situation right now, right? Everybody wants them super fast. You want to get the beef out real, real fast. You want to end it right now. Like, I think when did it come to a point when we just lost our strength? You know, we go to anybody else's city, we're like, we're going to keep Baltimore on our back. You know, I put my city on my back. And then when we're in our city, what happened? Like, we're not carrying our city on our back no more? I feel like when you carry a city on your back, when you go to these youth football games, when you go to these school events, when you go to wherever, you got to make sure that people around you are protected, because I keep my city on my back. I don't just carry it when I'm in Philly or Jersey or Texas or New York. I carry it when I'm right here in the city.
4: Big facts, big facts.
1: A lot of these kids don't really understand the full qualities of life, too. A lot of kids don't understand that it's more than just Baltimore. Like, they say it on the internet and TikTok and stuff, but, like, I can say, all right, families need to be more family-oriented and do stuff with their kids, like, far as go outside.
4: Facts.
1: Go to the playground. If not the playground, go to the movie. Simple stuff that'll probably change your kid's mind about going out and being on a block that day or being around certain friends they're not supposed to. Simple qualities like that. And I want to speak on a situation, too. It shouldn't have took 72 hours for us to find the person. If people in the community know who the person is that did it, it makes no sense. It hurt my heart that it even took that long for us to find out who it was when y'all already know.
4: They knew day one.
2: Mm-hmm. Yeah.
4: Somebody knew day one.
1: Immediately.
4: Yep, day one.
1: To tag on to the situation, too, it's like, all right, with us coming together doing a peace walk today, we got to do more stuff like that. Mm-hmm. Even if it's not revolved around what's going on now, we need to just keep the peace, if not every month, every week. If not every week, every day, something. Even if we do more gun buybacks to keep the teens, all right, back. We're going to take your gun off the street and give it to the police, and you ain't going to get no charge for none of that. A lot of people don't even know that they can do that.
2: Yeah.
1: Like, it's so much, but it's like, it's certain stuff like this that are, all right, bet. Now we need a tidal wave and redo everything and understand where we got to go from now.
4: I think that's so important. Once again, if you just tuned in there, we're just having a conversation. You know, for those who have not heard, they have arrested 23-year-old Tyree Reynolds in connection with the fatal shooting of the young, innocent 12-year-old Chloe. And one thing you just said, and Stokey, if you want to jump in on a minute on this for a second too, you said it shouldn't have took 72 hours because someone knew who that was that day. And I broke this down, but I want you to just elaborate, because unfortunately we do live in a generation where we know don't snitch, stop snitching was a whole thing in Baltimore, right? And what I explained was, for anybody who doesn't understand what the term snitching originated, snitching means that, and I'm just putting this in terms for anybody listening, let's just say Quicksilver and Stokey are doing something illegal together, which we're not, by the way. That's what I'm putting, let's just say we are, right? And then I get caught and Stokey does. And now, because we were doing things illegally together as illegal things, I get caught, Stokey doesn't, and to get my time off, I tell on Stokey. That is what we consider snitching in the streets. When someone like Chloe Innocent Soul, who has no street affiliation, no anything, nothing, a 12-year-old, and then you still have people, unfortunately, which we saw, but we ignore, y'all better not tell. Like, what do you say to the mindset of someone who thinks that when the 12-year-old is killed, if I step up, I'm a rat, I'm a snitch, I have to worry about retaliation?
6: Again, that's a learned and taught behavior. No problem, because some folk, you know, if my grandmother's pocketbook gets snatched from her, I wish she was still here, and mm-hmm. she went to the police to tell them who did it, they wouldn't consider her a snitch because she's not in the streets. So there is a different code, but there are certain situations when life is taken from, whether it be an elderly or a young person such as Chloe, when it's almost a no-brainer, because, you know, you really want to resolve the issue as fast as you can
4: mm-hmm.
6: and neutralize the situation before someone else gets hurt. Because again, you got certain people who want to take laws into their own hand, and you got some people who don't know how to deal with trauma, you know, when it occurs. So for me, you know, some things are a no-brainer, and you can't even use the rules of the street because Chloe wasn't in the street.
4: Absolutely.
6: And she was, again, where she was supposed to be. And this perpetuation of violence throughout our city is normalized because we so accustomed to what happened, we allow time to go by before we involve ourselves or even try to do anything to demonize the action. You know, to me, it doesn't matter about the motive, you know, mm-hmm. whether it be a truck, car, gun, a knife. When someone's life is taken and, you know, you've seen something and you don't want to be involved, there's certain ways you can do to help the family, you know, bring justice to the situation. So for me, it's not even a difficult question, you know.
4: Absolutely.
6: Especially when a 12-year-old beautiful queen who had a promising future, you know. And that, it affects all of us. So mm-hmm. you know, I think any grown man or woman, you know, should be willing to do the right thing.
4: Absolutely. I mean, if you just tuned in, of course, we're having a conversation just trying to combat you know, not just what happened to Chloe, but violence as a whole. But for a minute, I just want to stay right here because the mom just stepped in here. Chris, welcome to the show, Chris. And
3: how you doing?
4: And you actually have another family member with you as well. You are the mother of Chloe.
3: Yes.
4: This is crazy because I've always tried my best to be this inspirational vitamin of the day guy. And when Chloe's situation happened, I was so broken, not as who I am, what I do for a living, but as a dad. Mm-hmm. As a dad of a daughter who plays sports, as a dad of a son who plays sports, we always think that certain places our kids are safe. And when I heard about Chloe, it broke me like you couldn't imagine, not just because she's a 12-year-old, innocent, beautiful young lady, but where it happened at in the situation. And this is an honest question that I'm about to ask you. At this moment right now, as we know, Mayor Brandon Scott just put out that they found the suspect has been arrested. When you saw that the suspect has been arrested, what was the first emotional thing that went through like your mind?
3: I was happy that he was arrested, but at the same time, it still don't feel that pain, that hurt that I'm feeling. He's still not feeling what I'm feeling, so it's still like, it's still giving me like a big emptying feeling at the same time.
4: Mm-hmm.
3: Because he's still living and she's not, and she's 12.
2: I think a lot of times, you know, when things happen, it is, they get like, people say, they got what they deserve. They got time. They get, you know, got locked up. For you, what do you feel like should happen beyond that? Do you feel like when people get locked up, they serve their time? Or do you feel like there should be programs? Do you feel like it should be different things? Or what do you feel like should happen in situations like this? Because, you know, right now we're in a time where we are electing people that can help us get through situations like this. What do you feel like should be the next step to when something like this happens? As a mother myself to an 11-year-old son, I can't even imagine what you're going through. Just you sitting here and just, I mean, just feeling you. And you know what I mean? Just when you both walked in here, I can't even imagine. And I can't even say what I would want to happen next. But I'm sure you've thought about it. I'm sure you have a million thoughts in your head right now. But that first thought, like, what do you want to happen? What do you want to see happen?
4: You can be honest.
3: I don't want him living. That's just how I feel. Like, I feel like he need to be gone as well. It's not fair.
2: Yeah. And as a mom,
3: that's just my honest opinion.
4: And once again, no one is judging you for your honest opinion.
2: Yeah.
4: And when I say that every mom and dad's worst fear is losing a child. But when your child is taken away from you, that's a different type of pain that I don't wish on my worst enemy. Mm-hmm. So first, I just want to say, and I know we've said this already, but I want to say it again, as we continue to talk to Chris, who was the mother of Chloe, our prayers are with you. And that's why I didn't even ask you the dumb question, like, are you okay? I know you're not okay.
3: I'm not like the love that she getting from all over the place. Mm-hmm. I think that's kind of helping me out.
4: Mm-hmm.
3: And I was also with her when it happened. So, and I seen her. She ain't have like not one tear. She ain't frowned her face. Mm-hmm. No type of way. And she didn't look like she was leaving enough. And she was responding. She just was like, I was like, you okay? She just was like, mm-hmm. Mm-hmm. That's all she kept saying was, mm-hmm. Mm-hmm. She didn't start to look different. Nothing. It was just regular. Then when I went in the back to see her after, they may have presentable to be seen. She just looked like I'm asleep. Mm-hmm. But she just, like, no swelling, no nothing. She just looked like she was at peace. So I think that did a lot for me, too, because I know there was nobody running on her or mm-hmm. falling on top of her. Or I was just there. I did everything I can do.
4: And as you did everything you can do, I want you to know grief has no expiration date. Grief has no expiration date. There are going to be days where you're never going to be okay, but you'll be not as emotional. But then there's going to be other days, a week, a year, 10 years from now, that something small is going to trigger it like it happened today. Mm-hmm. When that happens, I'm not going to say if it happens, when that happens, I pray that God or whoever you believe in gives you some type of grace and peace in your life. Because I'll say what a lot of people don't want to say because it sounds bad when you say it.

0: Get them feels. So what it feel like outside to you?
1: Diva, girl, it feel like crab legs and cutwater outside.
0: Crab legs and cutwater. That's exactly what it feel like. They mixing. What? They mixing
1: Diva,
0: the cutwater with something
1: like
0: too.
1: I can't talk right now with my homegirls at the dice game.
0: It feel like a dice game outside for sure.
1: Look, and you can tell it's nice outside, Diva. I'm riding down the street, the dirt bike sound. I'm like, oh, I like this type of weather.
0: It's time, y'all. We done been through it. All that snow, we been through it. We deserve this.
2: What does this look like? Like, come on, just get this. Like, just a regular. Like if she fell off a bike.
3: Right.
2: It was just like that.
3: Mm. Here's a question if you can't answer, and if you can't, please don't feel pressure. You have another child.
2: Mm-hmm.
3: What conversations are you having? Because when you lose a child, you lose a part of yourself, but you have to keep living now for your next child.
2: Mm-hmm.
3: What conversations are you already having to, because I know her sibling's not okay either.
2: Yeah.
3: What kind of conversations are y'all already having?
2: Well, he's one. Mm-hmm. But so I just keep showing him glue pictures and stuff, and he just be smiling. But but that's her best friend. They're best friends. They be together every day, all day.
3: Mm-hmm.
2: And he, you could tell he knows something wrong. But I go sit in clove room with him and stuff like that. Like, I don't really know what to tell him.
3: Right. Mm-hmm. And she had a best friend. I forgot who spoke.
2: Brian.
3: Right.
2: Yes, that's her best friend. Brian lived right there where it happened at. She look out her door. That's the space right there.
4: Well,
2: so
4: what's the conversation been like with her? I mean, you know.
2: I think she's getting ready to start counseling or something.
4: Good.
3: That is important.
4: What about for you as a mom? Are you, you know, thinking about therapy? Have you talked to any therapists just to make sure that you're okay too?
2: Yes. No, I didn't talk to anyone yet, but I thought about it. But right now, I got so much going on.
4: I'm sure.
2: I'm just going with the flow right now.
3: And take your time.
2: Take my time.
3: This one thing I want to just continue saying over and over again, and we'll continue this conversation. We're going to run the room in a second. But I want you to not allow pressure from anybody or anything, because as you see right now, you're getting more attention than you probably ever gotten, from phone calls to emails to DMs to texts to not just us, but everybody wanting to have a conversation. And a lot of people, and that's why I'm so glad you showed up today. And I think because you know our heart, and me and Erica, I mean, he raised me. A lot of people are reaching out to you, not because they care, but they're reaching out because it's popular.
2: Right.
3: They're reaching out because they can get some ratings off of it. They can gain something out of this. But for people like myself, 9GQ, all of us in this room right now, we genuinely care about not just Baltimore, but when something like this happens, all of us have been saying, from Uncle T to Eric to Stoke, everybody in this room has been saying, Chloe was ours.
4: Yeah.
3: Like, I remember seeing her in the video at Sioux City. Like, I remember, even though I never like had a relationship with her, I remember like she was always with you.
2: Mm-hmm.
3: So when you see Chris, you see Chloe. When you see, when I come around the neighborhood and holler at E, you see, like, you always. And I think that's why it hits so hard, is because we can honestly say you were one of those moms that really, really always put your child first. Mm-hmm. So to lose that, it broke me. Mm-hmm. It's still breaking me. I had to have a conversation with my kids, and you know, my son came out yesterday, and I'm so glad he came, because I was trying to explain to him the severity of it. But until your child sees why, because, man, I cried when I heard about Chloe. Because I'm like, damn, that really is my daughter. My daughter's 13. She was at soccer every weekend. Mm-hmm. My heart goes out to you. My heart goes out to you, to the family, to her friends, to her classmates, to the neighborhood. Mm-hmm. To the football team, that's a whole nother conversation we ain't even got to yet. The trauma of, you know, how does a young person now just go back to school today and act like I'm okay? They're gonna say they're okay, but you know they're not.
2: Mm-hmm.
3: How do I go back to that football field and play the game and not be afraid?
4: Mm-hmm.
3: This could happen again, because once again, we always say this can't happen to us until it happens to one of us.
4: Mm-hmm.
3: And then it really hits the soul, like, Chloe should absolutely be here.
4: Yeah. I think, you know, and we have to go to break soon. But I want you to give some words to the city. I know that you've been doing some interviews and things like that, but right now this is an open conversation for the whole entire city to hear. And

0: Beyond. People are tuned in everywhere. Mm-hmm. So I think from Chloe's mom, Chris, what are some words that you want to have to the city, and not just the city of Baltimore, like surrounding cities and beyond? What would you want to say to them right now?
1: To do better and just set better examples for the kids. Because it's embarrassing.
2: Absolutely. We got to take a quick commercial break. I hope y'all can stay a little long, anybody, but I really want to continue this conversation because there's so many, you know, I don't want this just to be a conversation about what's wrong. I really want to figure out some type of solution, some type of something, some type of prayer, whether it's coming from someone in this room, that we can figure out how do we be proactive so we can combat things like this from ever, ever, ever happening again. We're back in 5 minutes.
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2: We got the whole world saying good morning.
5: Good morning.
2: That's right. Wake up with us. Start at 6 o'clock. It's too damn early for something.
6: Mm-hmm. Then 7 o'clock, I'm going to bring y'all that Swift mix.
5: What up, Swift? The cats. And then you know we got to think quick. And we always got some of the hottest prizes for you.
2: Mm-hmm. Then you always going to say what? 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
2: 9 o'clock, we got the quick mix. And as always, I end with a vitamin of the day. Wake up with us. It's the Quicksilver Morning Show. Good morning.
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12: Hey, once again, thank you so much, everyone, for tuning in tonight. This is such an important conversation to have around the city of Baltimore and everyone listening worldwide, of course, on 92Q.com and on our apps. We really appreciate y'all tuning in worldwide because this conversation has gone beyond just Baltimore. Chloe's death has hit a nerve where now people outside are just talking about how things like this should never, and Mayor Brandon Scott, I think, said it best yesterday, we should never have to worry about our kids being at a youth sporting event and something like this happened over a dispute that is beyond nonsense. Not like a beef from street or retaliation. This is over, as they said, a parking spot that led to, unfortunately, people not able to control their egos and their emotions. And now, because my ego is bruised and I want to pick up my ego, I do something this stupid that costs the life of young Chloe. Continue saying her name because her name will live on forever. And not just right now while it's a hashtag. Forever. Forever 12. Chloe, we definitely, we know you're looking down on mom. Her mom, if you just turn it in, Chris is here. I call you Chris or Christian, no matter. Mm-hmm. Chris, I got you. Chris is here. But you didn't just come along, of course, and we have, everybody here. Myself, Quicksilver, Persia, Chop, Shay, Uncle T's here, Stokey's here, Q Reckless is here, Eric is here. So many people are here just to support you. But you also brought the grandma of Chloe. Grandma, what's your name? Should I call you Grandma?
13: Yes, you can. I'm gonna call you Grandma. My name is Donna, though.
12: I move up a little closer. Move the mic up a little. Yeah, there you go. I've noticed, and this is what I mean by grief being so different for everybody. Mm-hmm. As Chris has been trying to be as strong as she can. And I want to say, Chris, you're doing a phenomenal job because I don't know what state I would be in, even though I feel like Chloe was all of ours. She was yours directly. Mm-hmm. And the fact that you've cracked a smile since you've been here is, that is a strength that I pray I never have to have. But Grandma, the grief is different with you. I have not seen a smile on your face as you came in here.
13: I'm angry.
12: As you should be. As you should be. If you could say something right now to someone listening, because as we're open and honest, and this is the honest conversation that I want to really have, I understand that, and I think Eva, you, Stokey, or Uncle T said earlier, when something like this happens to your child, as bad as you try to be a woman of faith, you're human. And we've all said, and I quote, if somebody do something to my child, I'm the gloves off. Like, you know, any common sense I have, that common sense goes out the window. Or someone harms your child. If someone even pushed your child at school, most moms or grandma. Right. Mm-hmm. But when this happens, and take your time, it's okay to cry.
0: Like, I think to commercial break, we were sitting here talking with you. And you were saying that, you know, Chloe was your best friend. And you seen a video that popped up and the other day, and she was dancing and you was brushing your teeth. And she was like, Grandma, you having a good time? Like, just moments like that, just seeing those happy moments and moments of Chloe just being so happy and just excited to be alive. And that 12-year-old girl that all 12-year-old girls want to experience.
12: Mm-hmm.
0: For that, I think for that alone. Like, I'm just so happy that you have those moments and those moments where she's smiling and you can remember her. And even Chris, you said when the last time you seen her, she seemed peaceful. So you have the peaceful moments you'll always remember. And thank God for that. Amen. You have those videos that you'll always remember. And thank God for that. Mm-hmm. I can feel your pain. I think just seeing those things and being able to, you know, feel the happiness through just your phone alone. I'm just so happy that you're able to have those things, and none of us can experience anything that you are experiencing right now. None of us even know what it even feels like. But to sit here and talk about your best friend, because she's still your best friend.
12: Absolutely.
0: I think the strength is phenomenal, mm-hmm. you know? Mm-hmm.
12: And just piggybacking what Persia Nicole just said, I felt like there's something on your heart, and I just, I'm a reader. I can tell right now you want to say something. You want to, and whatever it is, and once again, whatever's on your heart, if you want to say something to Chloe, who's listening? Mm-hmm. If you could say something right now, Grandma, to Chloe, who's listening right now and watching your pain.
13: Chloe.
12: Put the mic at that person, please.
13: I love you, Chloe. You were my world. I always told you from the time that your mom told me that she was going to be having you, I stopped everything in my life. And I stopped working and I made breakfast, lunch, and dinner for my daughter every single day during her pregnancy. Because I wanted my baby to be a happy, healthy baby that she was. She was super happy. She was the kind of kid that if you met her, she made an impact on you. I couldn't do nothing without her call. Where you at, Grandma?
12: Mm-hmm.
13: When you coming? That's all I heard from the time she could use a phone. That's all I heard. If she wasn't calling me on that phone, seeing where I was at, she was beside me. I raised Chloe till she got to be, right before she went to middle school, I raised Chloe until her mom had Cream.
12: Mm-hmm.
13: When her mom came home with Cream, Chloe said, all right, Grandma, I'm going to my mother's house. And I seen this bag and I said, oh my God, Chloe,
14: You leaving me? She said, Grandma, I'll be back. I'll be back. And that's the last thing she said to me on Saturday. That's what I'm holding. That's what you read. That I was expecting my baby to come back. And every time, I'm talking almost every time my daughter called my phone, it's almost agonizing. But that time, when she called my phone, I didn't feel that because I just seen her. And I just answered the phone as if I knew everything was okay. And then to hear my daughter screaming in my phone saying, Chloe just got shot. It was something that I never expected to hear. Never. I always worried about my babies. My only child, and at the time, her only child. I always worried about them. We have a very close relationship. Like that young lady said yesterday, when you see Chloe, you see her mother. When you see her mother, you see me. We were always together. And I feel a loss, a tremendous loss. And I want everyone to know that we are very grateful for the love and the condolences that's pouring in. Mm-hmm. I can't thank everyone enough. My family is overwhelmed with all of the love, and we appreciate that. And I just want y'all to know that.
12: Grandma. Oh, it took everything in me not to let these tears out. You know, I am absolutely heartbroken for you. I'm heartbroken for Grandma. I'm heartbroken for Mom. I'm heartbroken for my brother. I'm heartbroken for everybody, because things will never be the same. And in death, always say you never get over it. You just one day. And it might not happen for another 10, whatever. One day, my prayer is that you learn to live with it. Because in death, that grief, that stress, it literally can eat your life. But as you see in this room right now, you have people here that, and I mean this wholeheartedly, are really, really, really there for you. Really. I mean, really, really there for you. We're almost like family because Eric is my family. That's who literally got me in this business. So, like, this really hit home because I'm like, this is all one family. I would say family is not just about blood. It's really about people that really have an impact on your life. And everybody in this room has been impacted by what happened to Chloe. Everybody in this room has been praying that justice prevails, whatever that looks like. And if anybody was just tuned in, of course, they have arrested a suspect in connection with Chloe's death. But like the mom said, and it's okay to feel how you feel. It's like we want some type of something because we know we can never get Chloe back. So all I can say, and I definitely want to go around the room as well. If anybody wants to say something directly to, you know, Chris, or I'm going to call you Granny, Crystal Granny. And I had Uncle T, and Stokey, you know, I see you want to jump in. You know, as a person who dealt with death a lot in your life. Mm-hmm. You said you want to say something quick, though.
0: I think.
12: Do so I have to go?
0: You all need to go.
12: You good.
0: Okay.
12: Yeah. No, you good.
14: Okay. You want to say something?
12: Go ahead.
15: Energy real. Energy so real. On Saturday, I text all my children, said I love them. I don't know why, just something to say, text your kids. All 100 of them, I text them and said, I love you.
12: You got a lot of kids, though.
15: Right, all 100 of them. I just text them and said, I love you. And I don't know why, I was just sitting there emotional, and I always believe in energy. And then when I got home, I seen the news, and I just automatically DM'd you. And, you know, unbeknownst to me, you know, on social media, you follow me, so I just had to reach out to you. And I want to say, I know black don't crack, you know. You're a beautiful grandmother, you're a beautiful mom, and, you know, I know that you probably didn't mean for it to be this way, but your daughter and your grandma touched the world. I never knew her personally, but I changed my Instagram profile because I wanted to see her every day. And I wanted to remind people of what innocent looked like. Mm. And I said this socially, and I'm going to say it to you personally, that we failed her because she's supposed to be here. And I'm not the type of person to point fingers, because when you know better, you do better. And my prayer is that you continue to walk in faith and stay strong, because you're motivating a lot of mothers who are going through the same thing you're going through, or been through what you're going through. A few of them spoke to me yesterday at the walk. And you're an inspiration. I know this wasn't what you was asked to be, but you are, and your smile and your courage, you know, proves to me that your faith is beyond comprehension, you know, because most of us don't want to use the word empathy right now. You know, we'd rather use sympathy. So I just want to pray that you continue to know that most of us who say we mean what we say, and I'm here for you in my individual, my physical capacity, and I don't know what I can do. I don't know what I can say, you know. But I just want to tell you personally that you got my whole heart behind you and your family, not just today, but beyond this experience, because I know for a fact it's going to be affecting you the rest of your life, you know. And if I don't tell you, you won't know, but I'm here for you, and I want you to know that, you know, I'm just going to continue to pray.
14: Thank you.
12: I know y'all got to get out of here, but we're here until 8 o'clock. I want to say thank you so much for, I only can imagine your schedule these days. But you something in your heart said, I still had to show up today. I genuinely want to say thank you, because this meant much. This meant so much to us, because, you know, we've been having these conversations amongst ourselves about how we feel. But to look you in your eyes and to hug you and to hug grandma, and the dad in me feels nowhere near what you're going through. But I understand this is a pain that no one should ever have to endure. This has been tough for me. But I want to say thank you. I love both of you guys. And I absolutely, all of us in this room, we mean this when we say we're not doing this because we need something. Like, we really genuinely care about the city. So when a young person like Chloe is taken away from us, such an innocent soul, it really, really rips through the core of you as a human being. It rips to the core. So I just want to say thank you so much, because I'm prayful, and this is my ending prayer. I'm prayful that at one point you will be at peace. And that's my only prayer that I can give to you. Thank you so much.
0: And when we say we're here forever, we're here forever. Not just on today. If y'all ever need to pull up here at the radio station and just come and get a hug, or we're going to come hug y'all. Whatever it is, truthfully, we are here forever. Whatever you need from us, like, whatever it is, if we're absolutely here forever, you know. So we love y'all so much.
14: Thank you. We love y'all too.
12: We're still live, by the way, on 19th. Yes. We got some young people in here and that I really want to hear from.
0: Absolutely.
12: Because I think this is so important, as we, you know, this conversation, you know, is around Chloe, but not just just about Chloe.
0: Yeah,
12: hey, Don,
0: it's also about our community, and we are live right now on the radio, so you're gonna hear all the background. This is the perfect time for us to make sure we come together as a community.
12: For all the young people that are in here, real quick, you know, Don, you definitely another popular person in the city, man. Introduce yourselves real quick, and once again, we live on there, so make sure we don't curse.
16: Nah, I'm good.
12: Be good. But for anybody don't know who you are.
16: My name is Donnie Don, influencer / rapper in Baltimore City, youth advocate as well.
12: Absolutely. Go ahead, real quick.
17: How y'all doing? My name is Dominic Newton. I'm from Challenge the Chain, Oak T Center.
12: Absolutely.
18: One more. How y'all doing? My name is Karan. I'm one of what T meant to you, is who he mentor and pour his knowledge into.
12: Absolutely. But Don, as an influencer and as a rapper, you know, Q kind of talked about this earlier. I don't think sometimes, and it's not just about you personally, but for anybody listening right now that's an influencer or a rapper who has a following in Baltimore, I think sometimes we forget how important and how much of a voice we have.
18: Yeah.
12: These young people really look up. I mean, just jokingly, but we were just at a high school earlier, and we were, you know, shouting out certain artists we have. But whenever we mention, you know, the local artists here, the response is 10 times bigger than any rapper that's not in Baltimore. So y'all have a hold on the city. But one thing back to what I was saying, what Q was saying, was that so many young people, especially in elementary, like by high school is whatever, like you got to catch them elementary. These elementary school kids are rapping a lot of these songs word for word, not knowing what I'ma spend a block on my ops and pull the Draco out. They just rapping it. But then they find out one day what that means. And now, in their mind, like you say, they're raised on social media. That's all they know. How much pressure is it for you to know you have that type of power where young people are listening, but you still want to be yourself and not dumb yourself down, if that makes sense?
16: So basically, I really started off as being a good example for the youth.
12: Mm-hmm.
16: I was raised well from my mom. And that's just not me. Like, I don't like it for real. So I started off by making songs that kids can dance to. Never had cussing in it. Like, I never had to, send me the song, but make sure it was clean. It was already clean type stuff. But yeah, and with the part of me having a big following, so it means more, is that I really care about the youth in Baltimore City. Like, 100%. So I have a group chat, a channel on Instagram with over 700 kids in Baltimore City. I text them randomly, I love you. One couple of times I would text and say, is everybody doing okay? And I put a poll in it. And for the people that said no, I text them individually, like, what's going on? And they really tell me, like, what's going on. Even for the people that say yes, I'm like, I'm glad you're having a good time, a good day, continue. But a lot of kids can come to me as a big brother and text me like their real life situations.
12: Mm-hmm.
16: And I do the most I can to try to help them or have somebody talking noise to somebody there.
12: I salute you for that, Don, man. And while we have you here, the young people, shout out to Challenge to Change. Uncle T, you have some of your mentees here. I'm going to come to you first, because as a mentee of Uncle T who's doing the work, What made you say, because sometimes I always say it's not the message, it's the messenger. What made Uncle T for you, sir, if you don't mind, be that voice that you said, you know what, whatever you were going through, I don't care about your past, but whatever you were going through, it was something challenging that made Uncle T want to wrap his arms around you and pour into you. What made you be receptive of that? Because so many young people, anytime they call it the OG or the unk or the, oh, I don't want to hear that. What made you say, no, I actually want to hear that and do the work to fix myself?
17: What I'm going to say is, at Challenge to Change, we spell love, T-I-M-E, for real. So the time that I had spent with Uncle T and me being willing, like, what's his name? Yeah, like Q had said, like, the kids got to be willing to want to do better for themselves. And like you just said, I knew I didn't want to be in the streets for real, so I made my decision, like, Let me change my ways for real. Let me do different for real. And Uncle T, he got so many stories to tell us. He's seen 63 summers, so many summers that we haven't seen for real. Mm-hmm. So it's like, why not listen to somebody that's older than you? And you feel me? Like, long as we got people that's here to help us and stuff like that, the kids, like Q said, gotta be willing for real. Like, a lot of kids, they like to listen to Shoot It Up, Bang Bang Bang. Uncle T tell us to listen to motivational videos, like, instead of, he be like, and it's calm videos, instead of listen to all that rah, rah, rah, rah, and all that, listen to some calm stuff. And you gotta have your heart at peace instead of your heart beating and trying to be reckless out here for real. So mm-hmm. it's just like me being willing to do better for myself, and knowing the situation that I come from, knowing where my parents, where my And mind you, I don't got no bad situation, no super bad situation, but I want to change it. I don't want to be in Baltimore. Like you said, Q, I know it's a whole nother, you feel me, whole nother side of this world that we haven't seen yet, but you got to be willing to see it. You feel me? You got to want to see it too. Mm-hmm. And your mind can't just be stuck in what you see. Like, real rap, you got to be different for real.
12: I love what you said, and I'm going to kind of throw this to you for a second, Stokey, because I remember recently you took a group of young people to New York. You called me while you were going to Rock Nation, I believe. How important is it for people like yourself, Stokey, and Uncle T, if you want to speak as well, when you have that ability to now take these young people from Baltimore and show them that there is another way? Why is that so important to you right now?
15: Well, for me personally, because I took so much from my city, you know, growing up in disproportionate situations, unescapable circumstances, you know, making excuses for the way I wanted to live my life. And like Nick just said, you know, I didn't come from a two-family household, so I made excuses and I made poor decisions. So when you got a guy, a protege like Q Records, who call you and say, Stoke, I want to be a part of whatever you're doing, it motivates me to keep going. And that was a phone call. You know, I use my relationships and my resources to better not only my situation, but anybody I can, especially young men and women from our city. And they was in the music and they wanted to go to Rock Nation to meet A&Rs. That was the phone call. We had a wonderful experience. I mean, they met Jadakiss for the first time, Fat Joe. So for me, it's always a welcoming sight to see young kids want to do positivity, you know. And I don't know who Neek look up to of the Uncle T, but it excites me when I see these young kids wanting to do more and explore beyond the shores of Baltimore. But, you know, if you know better, you do better. Mm-hmm. And to me, again, I speak about the learned and taught behavior. You know, he's learning right, so hopefully he'll do right. And as I said earlier, you know, energy can sometimes, you know, paralyze you, right? To a That's... point where you don't even know where to go. And sometimes they say, if you don't know what to do, just sit still, right? Mm-hmm. And like I say, I wanted to go to Texas and see my son play football today, but I couldn't because I'm still going through the effects of what happened in our city. But I think what motivates me to keep doing the work is know that if I can just change or affect one life, mm-hmm. you know, then that's job well done. You know, when you got, again, young men like, you know, Q over here and he doing, you know, commercial timeouts, he's mm-hmm. telling me how to build better opportunities for the city and, you know, build stadiums. You know, he got a wonderful imagination on a plethora of ideas. I just wish
12: you
15: I could.
12: You got the money for us, though.
15: No. I mean, you know, I just told him, I said, you know, unfortunately, man, you know, being a black entrepreneur in Baltimore, that's not easy. I mean, like, I'm really going through a difficult time being that because, you know, we have an establishment in a part of Baltimore, such as Towson, they don't want us there, you know, mm-hmm. and that's because a lot of young people that look like me come there, you know, fraternize or patronize, and they want to stay a particular hue. I understand that. So I was always taught by my grandmother, don't be nowhere where you're not wanted, right? Mm-hmm. So I got to make better decisions, you know. But for right now, I thought giving those kids a safe haven or a place to go to enjoy themselves for a moment was what I should be doing. But unfortunately, some people don't like that. So sometimes it's a gift and a curse, but I'm going to always put my best foot forward and do my very best to help the youth or anyone that's trying to do what is best for themselves and our community.
0: Mm-hmm. mm-hmm. I want to go back to what you said really quick because I thought it was really important because you said Uncle T has spent 63 summers.
12: He called him old
0: alone. Yeah, but that sounded better. The 63 summers sounded better, Uncle T. Right? You agree, right? I like that. I like the way you put it because a lot of youth don't understand that there's so much wisdom in right. someone who's been here longer than them. You might just be like, oh, you know, he'll old head whatever we people say, wait, right? But 63 summers compared to how old are you? 18 summers. Uncle T has experienced so many different things that you probably might not even experience in your lifetime, right? So I think it's so dope that you're saying, hey, listen, I'm going to listen to somebody that has experienced so many different things. We have this music culture that's talking about some different things that I don't even want to be a part of because Uncle T has spent 63 summers and he knows exactly what it takes to be a man, exactly what it takes to be a community leader. And I think it's so dope even for you to start a group chat. How old are you?
19: 22.
0: 22 and 18, mm-hmm. you're checking in on our culture, on our city, in our community. That's the type of influence that we need. And I think it starts with you. It starts with you. I don't want to put a lot of pressure on you two right here, but it starts with you.
12: Mm-hmm.
0: And if you can make a difference in a group chat, and you can make a difference saying, hey, listen, I've only been here 18 summers, but I know a whole lot of people that's been here way more summers than me. What can I do to implement those things into our everyday life and existence? It starts with you. So I would say, you know, because what's going to happen next? What can we do next? I want to hear from you too to say, what do you feel like needs to be happening next? You're already taking that step with the group chat, right?
12: Mm-hmm.
0: That's already the next. But what else do you feel like we need to do next in a community as a young culture? What would you like to see to be done next?
20: Yeah, and on top of that, what conversations are you having with some of our young people since this has happened to Chloe?
12: Either one. Anybody can jump in.
17: I'm going to go in there now.
16: Basically, well, with the group chat. So I heard the news Saturday, and I sent the very first post that came out to the group chat. Anything that had to do with the youth, I sent to the group chat.
12: Mm-hmm.
16: Send it to the group chat. They can't reply in it. Only I can text. Only me and Q Reckless can text.
12: Mm-hmm.
16: So they replying, they double tapping it, but they double tap with the broken heart or the regular heart, any type of emoji. And I told them I love them, and I hope that they be safe. It was a long paragraph, and it was heartbroken because a lot of them text me individually and asked me, was I good? So, yeah, I just feel like bad for them. And I had an opinion on, because since then, a lot of kids on Instagram that play youth football said that they want to put the pads down. And I basically spoke on that, saying, we understand why, but think about your future. Think about who you're doing it for. Just be aware of your surroundings. Something like that shouldn't happen in a youth football game.
12: Facts.
16: But, like I said, things happen, and that was tragic, for real.
17: It's crazy because me and him work at the same job.
12: Mm-hmm.
17: So it's like, all right, the day of we wasn't in school, probably 2 days after we in school, I didn't know what happened until I went to the school. And the kid's like, yeah, somebody passed away. And you know, you can look at the notes on Instagram and everything. Mm-hmm. Somebody sent me a video of me and Chloe from TikTok.
12: Wow.
17: And I'm like, all right, what's going on? So then I hear the kid say the name, and I'm like, wow. She has so many friends, maybe not even followers. She has so many friends from my school alone, so I can imagine how it impacted everybody else.
12: Mm-hmm.
17: So it's like, all right, for the kids that say they want to stop doing certain stuff, do it for Chloe.
12: Thanks.
17: Do it for yourself. Do it for your mom. It's a whole lot that's going on in the city that we can't necessarily control. But at this very moment, you got to think about what's good for you. You need to keep going. It's a lot of stuff that I really want to say, and we probably don't got enough time for.
12: No,
17: but my thing, I really want to sit down on, all right, we're going, if we figure out, all right, bet, what's next, so how to stop this.
12: Because that's our goal right now, is what's next.
17: I want to see if we can get funding from whoever listening to make an inside football stadium so the kids can play football all year round.
12: Mm.
17: Football, flag football about to be way bigger than what it is, because flag football about to be in the Olympics.
12: Yep.
17: So we need to have this stuff come inside. We got recreations out the A word.
12: Mm-hmm.
17: Like, all right, now let's focus on what's next. All right, to stop the violence, boom. We make the stadium. It don't even got to be nothing too big. We can make something with Under Armour, Johns Hopkins. Anybody that ever want to put money into anything, that helps out the violence, because, boom, you go into the building, you cannot bring certain stuff into the building.
12: I like that.
17: 24/7 security, immediately. So not only, all right, bet, it's raining. Guess what? We can still play football, no matter what. They can have little recreation centers, programs that want to play football, anything. And then they can have basketball on the outside or something like that. But that's just an idea that I've been thinking about even before this situation happened, that just got to be set in stone. And I was talking to Stokey about, we was talking about earlier, with with the experiences that these people are going through and rapping about, he enlightened me. He like, all right, how are we going to sit here and tell them change the music if that's what they're going through? Because if they're not talking about what they're going through, they're capping. And right. That's all right. I'm like, all right, I'm waking up. Yeah, that's understandable, because, all right, I could sit here and say I'm doing all this, but I'm not. I don't, that's not me. So if we change the experience in the city at a young age, then they can grow up to something and say something differently. Like, her mother was in here just now. She said to me, oh, yeah, you was Chloe's favorite. I almost shed a tear because I'm like, I didn't even know that.
12: Mm-hmm.
17: Having an impact is something strong. So, like, all right,
1: I'm going to do everything that I can now, even though I've been doing it, but now I'm about to put my foot on the gas and really understand, all right, it's go time. Yeah. I'm in everybody here now. It don't matter who it is. It's go time.
12: I love that you came up with a solution, because I think that's really why I want to just kind of change the conversation. And for anybody in the room that has any ideas, and the good thing is, we have Stoke in here that can pay for everything.
1: Stop it.
12: Mr. McDowell.
1: No, stop it. Stop it. Yeah.
12: Mm-hmm. But once again, you know, we got, okay. So back to anybody who has any solutions, anybody.
15: So I have been saying this, man, since 2019, man. Uncle T, man, is one of the most humble, sober human beings I've ever met in my life. And he has not only a plethora of solutions, man, he has the manpower and the willpower to do the work. And I always say that we put his program on steroids and use his program as a syllabus, not only to change lives, but save lives, you would have Uncle T's all over the city.
12: Mm-hmm.
15: For some reason or another, and he know I hate him for this, and the only person I hate more than him is the devil. But go hard for yourself because it's working. If it wasn't working, then we'd be talking about something else. His program works. There's no way in the world he shouldn't have a school bigger than the stadium, because the lives he changed and impact is so instrumental that no one can go against that. It works on Monument Street. You don't think it'll work on Park Heights? You don't think it'll work in Cherry Hill? But for some reason, the resources come slow but not big enough. And I know he's not going to take that trip by himself. I'm going to take it because I'm responsible, so I could do more for him as well. But I just think that his program is an example of something that's working in the city. And then we come together collectively and put it on steroids to give him one of those big old buildings. One on Broadway and North Avenue.
12: Yeah. It's sitting there.
15: No, we can donate 10 vans to him. He can give kids the opportunity to come from all parts of the city to his program every day after school. It did it before. We did it at YMCA. We did it, you know, YWCA. Why can't we do it for Challenge of Change? Yeah. So I think his program is an example of something that's working. It's trustworthy. He hasn't, you know, misused any funds. You know, he hasn't stole from anyone. He's a good guy. He's still a father, a great husband. So why not use him, you know, as the, you know, the leader of that example and give him the resource he needs to carry on his program to big heights.
12: Absolutely. You said you had some young
17: man. Yeah. And to egg on what you said, and that is a great idea to, you feel me, do that for Challenge to Change. But it's like we need the kids, though. We need the kids to be willing. Like I said, we need the kids to be willing to be there. Because Uncle T, the doors always open. Doors never close on Miami Street. You feel me? I go there every day for real. Doors never close. But the kids got to be willing to open in the doors and to take the next step to want better for themselves for real. And the knowledge is there. Uncle T tells us information is the passport to the future, and the future belongs to them who prepare for the day for real. So it's like, get a skill, get some information in your head and use it. Like, become the best that you can with that skill for real. And being with Challenge of Change and different programs for real with us, we can help you figure out what type of skill that is and like navigate through life more for real, because we all need help for real. Like, we all need a mentor, we need somebody that's got it, we need a father figure, a mother figure, a auntie figure, grandma, anybody for real that's going to love us and really put the time into us. That's why we spell love like T-I-M-E at Challenge of Change, because Uncle T spent time with us for real. Me and him been with Uncle T for 9 years. This ain't no just no, you feel me, quick. It's like we've been with him for 9 years for real. So it's like Uncle T, he had thought one time, a point in time, he thought it was all going into vain what he was spilling into us, but it's just all vivian now. Like, we'll never think we'll be in front of this speaking what Uncle T been putting into us 9 years and stuff like that. Mm-hmm. Like, and my best friend ain't speak yet, but he got knowledge that he got something that he want to say too. And I want you to say it, bro. I don't want you to just sit right here and like you feel me, say something like, you feel me, these people is listening, bro. And it's like, real rap, we is here. The doors is open for at Challenge of Change, 2312 East Miami Street. We open 24/7. At the school, once you out, the doors will be open.
12: And I really commend you because one thing you said, and this is kind of going back to your point as well as Stokey's point and Uncle T, if you want to chime in on this. A lot of times, people like Uncle T are creating the things that we need. We say we need solutions, right? Everything is solution-based. And not just Uncle T, the mayor's office. There are so many people starting programs and camps and after school things, but for some reason, a lot of the young people won't attend. like you say, Uncle T, it took him years of building something amazing, but the young people were like, okay, we build that big center on whatever, right? How do we ensure that we actually get them young people to actually show up? Because a lot of the problems is not him, it's the person that has that recreation in his neighborhood be like, I'm not going.
15: Relationships. I mean, you know, if the resources are there, man, you know, Dominic Dick said it, you know, if Uncle T and the men like Uncle T are able to build a rapport and a healthy relationship with these young men who trust and respect and relate to them, there's no doubt in my mind it will work. And if it work on Monument Street, as I was saying, it will work on podcasts. Everybody out on social media.
12: Mm-hmm.
15: Everybody out on 92Q.
12: Mm-hmm.
15: So you got to reach people where they are. And if you give them the opportunity to reach people in places where they are, and some we always wait for people to come to us. They're not going to come to us. You got to go to them.
12: Thanks.
15: And if you're able to go to them with the resources that actually work and use it as evidence, like Dominique, you know, has done today, there's no doubt in my mind it won't be successful.
12: Uncle T, real quick, if you want to jump in for a second.
0: I want to actually give Uncle T this mic, but mm-hmm. 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Uncle T, come on in.
12: Mm-hmm.
0: Everybody's uncle.
12: His nickname is The Solution. He is The Solution.
0: He's
12: going to rename you.
0: Yeah.
12: But seriously, like, is there anything, because Stokey made a great point, like, what you're doing is working. What can we from 92Q or the city, anybody who's listening, because I promise you, not just 92Q, everybody's listening right now. All the officers, all the politicians, everybody's listening right this second. And sometimes you just need to have that one moment where you can say, is there something right now that you believe that would help you help the city more than what you're already doing?
3: That's a challenging question. You know, I definitely don't want to make this about me.
12: I know.
3: I refuse to. I just know how messed up my past was.
12: Mm-hmm.
3: You know, spending 25 years of my life in the system from age 13 on up. And I know the hell I had to go through. My uncle putting a needle in my arm at age 15. And I just knew I was going to die before I get to 18. So much so that I said to myself, like, a lady kept telling me in juvenile institution, your little bad tail gonna die for you 18. She told it to me so religiously before she got off work that on my 18th birthday, I stayed in the house because I said, if I'm gonna die, I'm gonna die in the house. Like, and when I lived past that, I lived to die. But when I lived past that, I was more lost than I was before that shit happened. Like, but words are powerful. Words are powerful. And all I can say is that because of my life and what I went through, that it wasn't in vain. However, I didn't understand at the time. So what I did is that I took that little child, that little Terry, and I say, what type of man would have been able to reach me back then? And that's what I mold myself to be today, because I know most kids was just like me.
12: Mm-hmm.
3: And so by creating a holistic approach to this whole situation, I knew that I had to go through hell with these kids before I can get them to see into heaven. And so I told his, these kids here, I got so mad at them because I sold so much into them that they start hanging with little kids that was carrying guns. And the deepest thing I had to do in my program is to put them out, because I wasn't going to let them infect the other kids.
12: Mm-hmm.
3: I put them out, and I goes to his father. I tells his father, I had a dream that Karan going to get killed.
12: Mm.
3: His father sent him out of the state down into Virginia. And I'll make this real brief. He's gone for a whole year. He comes back and wasn't in the city for a week and got shot. And again, until we get to a place where we can love our kids into greatness and stop trying to punish them into greatness, we're going to make lead way. We have to continue to wrap our hands around these kids. I mean, no, we all had grandchildren, daughters, sons, and we know what they sent us through.
12: Mm.
3: We know what they sent us through. But if we are able to bear that, and when men come into this place of knowing that they are not the head of the household, they are the foundation. And if that foundation get cracked, then the family falls apart. So we have to continue to let people know that they can stand on our shoulders, like we stand on the shoulders of our ancestors that have gone before us. This was a lot of knowledge that I wasn't privileged to. Mm-hmm. I mean, like, literally, I dropped out in the fifth grade. I couldn't read. I couldn't write. Oh, I ain't get my GED until I was 40. So you dealing with a lot of wounded men out here. Mm. What was in that parking lot was wounded men. Yes. They didn't see the worth in that child over their pride. They didn't see the worth in the child. So so their pride came before their fall. And so we just didn't lose a little young precious queen. We lost two men, possibly to the system that they'll never be able to produce anymore. That's still killing off a generation. Mm-hmm. And so it's like we as men, we have to get the sign of a man is to control your emotions. Mm-hmm. Bring it in, pull it in, time out. And you got a split second to do that. Yep. You got a split second to do that. So I echo this truth right here, man. And yes, like Dominic say, I seen more summers and winters than they have. And I always tell them I was once your age and you was never mine. That has to account for something. Mm-hmm. And so we will continue. We will continue to push the needle. We will continue to put our put the pedal to the metal and love up on our kids, man. And I mean, I almost lost my wife behind hanging with these kids. I fell in love with my purpose almost more than I fell in love with my wife. But my wife got a hold of it, and she connected with me, and we worked alongside of one another. Right.
12: Just for kicks, real quick. Hold on. Uncle T, just for kicks, because right now I feel like the emotions have been high in the room. And I know it's something you could say that can make everybody in this room laugh, and it'll make the city laugh. Because sometimes people say it takes a village.
3: Mm-hmm.
12: What Uncle T say?
3: We are the village, man.
12: But what if what?
3: I mean,
12: but what man. Go ahead and say it. One time.
3: But what if the village is retarded, man? You can come after me if you want. Because I'm telling you, I ain't a brute to come after me. I'm telling you. And they showed me a kid that was, you know, like, I'm like, for real? You going to come at me like that?
12: Hey, you, that's my vibe.
3: You know, but anyway, we got something real heavy coming up from down at Reginald F. Lewis. Y'all are seeing. I ain't gonna put it all the way out there. We know that people become what they be around all the time. And so these kids be around parents that doesn't have it all together. And as a result of that, they produce that. When you say I'm a kid from the block, that means you are a kid from the block, meaning that that is where you are and you don't understand that's not who you are. That's just where you are. And so it's all about letting kids know that where they are is not who they are.
12: And we are the village.
3: The young people going to be the village. Yeah. The young people going to define the village in the future.
12: It's going to produce.
3: Yeah. It's not going to be the older people. What you think it's going to produce?
0: Really quick, Uncle T, can you give them... Where can you give them more information? I know you said the address earlier, but give them the address again, how they can pull up on you. They want to be a part of your program. If there's some youth right now or parents that are like, hey, listen, my kids need you, Uncle T. Mm-hmm. Where can they contact you at?
3: I'll give you some contact, but I'm going to be honest. I am truly overwhelmed right now. Mm-hmm. We get ready to start a program come this Thursday called Built to Lead. Mm-hmm. It's called Built to Lead. It's a 6-week program. You don't have to pay for it. We just want you to come in the house because we know that information creates transformation. So we are just inviting everybody to 2312 East Monument Street. That is where Child to Change headquarters are. And you can reach out. Y'all know me from Instagram. Hit my DM. I mean, I have literally, y'all, this is no joke. Thousands of people then hit my DM where I can't even, it's overwhelming.
12: Understood.
3: You know, and there's so many other programs out here just as effective as mine.
12: Absolutely.
3: You know, like, it's not me, and it can become overwhelming sometimes. Mm-hmm. You know, so thank God that my wife is somewhat of a therapist to me. You know what I mean? She keep my head on a swivel. But anyway, 2312 East Monument Street. You can hit my DM. We see what we can do. Squeeze you in there because we do have a waiting list. This summer, we was extremely active. You know, over 100 kids in the program. So 2312 East Monument Street. Hit my DM. And if I can't help you, trust and believe me. I'm going to direct you to a program that I believe that can. And we are us, the movement team. Big shout out to Akil, you know, Captain Andrew, the peace team, Brother E. You know, so is this a lot of programs out there? This is probably effective as mine. Is this that, you know me, I understand that if you keep putting yourself out there, the question is what you think is going to produce.
20: So I just keep putting myself out there.
12: Real quick, I just want to go around the room because I know we got to wrap this up in about 10 minutes or so, 10 minutes-ish. I'm going to start with you, Q, and I want everybody, if you can, right now, you know, we've talked about solutions. We've talked about things that we think that can help fix the city. And I want to continue this conversation, of course, not just today, but continued on 92Q.com. Starting with you, Q, if you could say something right now and try to keep it to a minute or less, if you can, to the city right now, because the city, even though, you know, if anybody just tuned in, of course, this wasn't just about Chloe, but Chloe's what sparked this conversation. The suspect has been arrested. They have made an arrest in Chloe's death. So the suspect is arrested, but the city's still mourning. City's still mourning right now. If you could say something to the city right now, just to give them some hope and inspiration, what would you say?
1: I say my biggest thing right now, if you see something, say something, and if not, hit a hotline.

0: Get them feels. So what it feel like outside to you?
1: Diva, girl, it feel like crab legs and cutwater outside.
0: Crab legs and cutwater. That's exactly what it feel like. They mixing. What? They mixing
1: Diva,
0: the cutwater with something
1: like
0: too.
1: I can't talk right now with my homegirls at the dice game.
0: It feel like a dice game outside for sure.
1: Look, and you can tell it's nice outside, Diva. I'm riding down the street, the dirt bike sound. I'm like, oh, I like this type of weather.
0: It's time, y'all. We done been through it. All that snow, we been through it. We deserve this.
2: You don't think watching, because sometimes that's when people paying attention. And just do your best. I don't like to use the word try. To me, that's a cop-out, you know. But let your purpose be driven, you know. And put your heart first, you know. And just try to love more, you know. We love when each other more. We get more positive results, you know. And it, hopefully, it'll resonate.
3: Mm-hmm. All right. Shaylin, a.k.a. Shay Parker, baby.
4: I just want to say thank you to everyone who came to the station today to be a part of our town hall. Shout out to the big boss, the urban informer, as I call him, for, you know, allowing us to stop the music to have this discussion. But also, I just want to say to just everyone in our community that what we're seeing happening in our world right now and in our country, I want it to be very understood and clear that nobody is going to care about us the way that we care about us. Amen. Nobody is going to do it for us. Nobody is going to hand it to us. Nobody is going to fight for it for us. We have to be that for ourselves. And it starts by showing up however you can show up where you are, whether you're showing up for a friend at school, whether you're showing up for a coworker at work, whether you're going to a community event, putting one on, or supporting another community event. Because as Uncle T said, there are a lot of programs out there right now, and everyone kind of wants to start their own thing, but there are ways that you can pour into the work that's already being done.
3: Big facts.
4: The people that are already on the front lines and with our kids and who are really pouring into them every day. It is not about the recognition. It's not about the glory. It's not about who get the credit for what. It's about the well-being and the health of our community. So just understand, if you don't do it as a parent, if we don't do it as villagers, if the kids don't make the choice, nobody else is going to do it for us. And as my dad always used to say, shout out to the West Side, he said, when you decide to quit, when you decide to make a bad decision, you have already decided to fail. And that has always stuck with me as I've grown up. So I just want that to be a reminder. And thanks again to everybody who came through.
3: Amen. Real quick, you ain't said nothing. You've been quiet today. Real quick, I know you're part of the Challenge to Change. Something to inspire the young people listening, as a young person who's been through trials and tribulations, you're still moving forward.
5: I say it start with us. It start with our own mindset. You can get your mindset right all you want and change it for real, but when you go through them tests and trials and situations in life to see where your mindset at, like yesterday, Saturday, them men went through a test to see where their mindset at. Did they change their life or is they still failing?
3: Mm-hmm.
5: When you go through them situations, that's where it's really going to spark. Like me and OT was talking about, what triggers does it take for a man to pull a trigger for real?
3: Facts.
5: So situations like that, but when men go through things and situations in life for real, it's hard for them to step up for real, but you gotta know if you want to change for yourself, that's the only way. You gotta stop thinking everybody's against you and see who really with you for real. So for our men that's inside the city for real, we gotta step up for our feelings and our emotions, because that's where it's at.
3: I love you for that, shorty. My man.
6: I don't want nobody to take this any type of way, but I just say do less of praying and do more of manifesting. And I say that by, when you pray, is you're still waiting. You're waiting for something to happen.
3: Do the work.
6: But when you manifest, everything's just falling in line because that's what you're expecting. You put that in the atmosphere that, oh, this gonna happen, this gotta happen. I'ma get this tomorrow, I'ma do this by next week. So yeah, do more manifesting and praying.
3: I love that for you, man.
7: Wow. Ain't nothing like praying, you know, to add to what the young man said. You know, I always say, if you're going to pray, soon you get up off your knees, walk in the direction of your prayer.
3: Yeah.
7: But sometimes we do Michael Jackson's and do that moonwalk. But we got to walk in the direction of our prayers, you know. But I definitely want to say that let this be a learning lesson, you know, because I was always told that if you don't get the lesson, you will become the lesson that somebody else will learn from.
3: Mm-hmm.
7: Don't bring guns at a child's event.
3: Look, you
7: setting yourself up for stuff like this. So men, hear me clearly out there, and women alike, because them women, I tell you, y'all, you know what I mean? Yeah.

0: But anyway, particularly to the men, don't bring guns to an event. You asking for something to happen. You carrying that energy.
1: Yep.
0: You carrying the energy when you bring that gun. I guarantee you, if them guys didn't have a gun on them, they wouldn't have responded the way they responded to one another. Because half of them don't even know how to fight, so they probably wouldn't even fought. Like, I apologize. But when you bring a gun to events like this, please, young men, if you think you're going to bring a gun, don't come to the event. Let me echo that again. If you know you're coming to an event where children are enjoying themselves, trying to grow up and be adults like you have already grown up, let them live their lives. Don't bring guns at these events. This don't come. Please, this don't come. Again, if you don't get the lesson, you're going to become the lesson. And I want to make this clear. You're living in a city now where in 2023 we got it down under 300 murders prior to that. 266 is where the change started happening in 2023. 2024, we came down to 201. 2025, we brought it all the way down to 133. And now we're still on to a record-breaking year, historical low. And we can do this, Baltimore. We are here to the game. The world is watching Baltimore. So when things like this happen, look, the city got to come out against it. The city got to come out against it. I never knew that I would be on this and saying this, but I'm saying when you do something foolish like this, there's a penalty to it.
1: Amen.
0: There's a penalty to be paid. Just remember that. Yeah. Keep your guns at home at events like this.
1: Thank you. Real quick, young man, drop in real quick. We got to keep it for a minute left.
2: Just to piggyback off of what Uncle T and Don had said, for real, Uncle T said, don't bring the guns to the events. Don had said, do more manifesting than praying, for real. And what I'm saying is, it's faith over fear, for real. That's what I'm saying. Like, you got to have faith over fear. If you want to go to we can go to the events and all of that, for real. And don't bring no guns. Have faith over fear. And when you manifest things, you got to believe that it's going to happen, for real. So, you got to do some praying too, just like Uncle T just said. When you do that praying, though, get up off your knees and make sure you're moving in the right direction, for real. If you praying that you want to get better at reading and all that, you got to read a book right afterwards instead of, you feel me, going outside and all of that. You got to know what your problems are first. First start by correcting yourself and then by moving better and, like, you feel me, making better decisions on your own life, for real. And then you're going to get better results out of living life, for real, other than being, you feel me, living with fear, for real. It's a difference between living and existing. We got to start living, y'all.
1: I love that for you, Shorty. Purge Nicole.
3: First of all, I love that our youth, like, y'all are just so powerful. Like, when you speak, good God. I want to kind of circle back to what I said earlier. Stop going to other cities and saying you carry your city on your back. When you get to the city, your back is weak. Okay, while you're here in your city, carry your city on your back. A lot of people got Baltimore tattooed on their back, and you're not willing to take the pain of our community and even pour back into the community, right? Don't tap nothing on your back and don't really be about your city. Mm-hmm. At the end of the day, make sure that you're strong enough for your city so we can all rise together. It's about our youth. We are bringing you guys up right along with us. You guys can teach us and we can teach you. 63 years right there. I ain't gonna tell you how long I've been here. But it don't matter. 18 years. You know what I mean? We have a lot of different things to learn from you all too. So I'm so thankful for you all to be here. This has been an amazing conversation. Pork Chop also is here.
1: Say something, Chop. Say anything.
4: I really didn't want to say nothing. I feel like everybody said enough. You know, I sat here and all I thought about was every parent.
1: Amen.
4: Every mother and father that either already went through that, that's going through something. And for us that, like Quick said, we brought our sons down there just to show them what it's like to have support. But if something happens to you alone, I'm like, what if something happened to you, Dallas? This would be the city coming out for me, you know? Mm-hmm. So I just want everybody to keep praying, keep manifesting, and that's it. I really didn't have much to say.
1: You said more than enough, Chop. We love you for that, brother.
4: Love you, bro.
1: In closing, I will say that I'm glad that good people showed up Saturday to show that we have good people in Baltimore. Because so many times when people hear Baltimore, all they know is The Wire and certain things, and all the negativity that comes behind saying you're from Baltimore. But this is a quote I want to leave everybody with in this room and everybody listening, of course, on 92Q. Bad things continue to happen when good people do nothing. Let me say it again. Bad things continue to happen when good people do nothing. And I say that to say, don't just be a person that complains. Actually do something. Do something. If you're not happy with the circumstances in your neighborhood, what are you doing about it? Don't blame us on the radio. Don't blame Stokey Uncle T. And don't blame the mayor's office. What are you doing in your neighborhood? What are you doing in your family? What are you doing at your school tomorrow? Not next week. What are you doing in your group chat that you're in right now? What are you saying? Because I'm telling you now, if you consider yourself a good person, two and three, and then you watch bad things happen. One thing that Aaron Maben said that went viral was holding yourself accountable. And everybody loves talking about accountability until it's time to be accountable. Until it's time to hold your man, who you know did some messed up stuff. And when it's time to hold him accountable, now you don't want to have any accountability. But it's a trigger word. It gets the social media jumping. So I will say to you, bad things will continue to happen when good people do nothing. If you consider yourself a good person, do something today, tomorrow, to bring about change in your life, in your family, and in your community. Thank y'all so much for tuning in tonight, of course, to 92Q. Wake up with us tomorrow morning at 6 a.m. with the Quicksilver Morning Show, followed, of course, by Persia Nicole. And thank you to all the guests, to all the young people, to Chloe's family for stopping by. We say thank you. And once again, we have to get off this airwave in about 7 seconds. And we say we love you. Thank you. Be blessed. But most importantly, stay safe.

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1: JY, turn me up.
2: 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Posted on the corner.